0: police operation in Kingston last night. Jardine Street was closed for some time between Tilopia Park and Giles Street in response to a suspicious item. The bomb response team checked it out, with the item seized and the area deemed safe. Police say the items looked like they could possibly be sparklers inside a container. The upcoming ACT budget will include funding to improve the health and well-being of Aboriginal and Torres Strait Islander people here in Canberra. Almost $2 million over 4 years will go to boosting the Aboriginal and Torres Strait Islander health workforce in the ACT. It'll also include initiatives of over $8 million to be delivered by Aboriginal community-controlled organisations. Amazon is being sued by the consumer watchdog. The ACCC allege kids' unicorn backpacks sold by the online giant failed to comply with mandatory button battery safety warnings. The consumer watchdog says the backpacks in Amazon fulfillment centres between June and November 2022 failed to include warning labels. The Albanese government continues to be slammed for its changes to capital gains and negative gearing. The coalition claims the public should have been given the chance to vote on whether it was a good idea or not. Deputy Liberal leader Jane Hume has told Seven this morning that the tax changes are a terrible idea.
1: And that's why we've said that we will repeal them. The government should have taken them to an election in the first place.
0: And we've got some more detail after a Link Airways flight bound for Newcastle lost a wheel during takeoff from Canberra back in January. The Australian Transport Safety Bureau has published its report, finding the crew quickly landed the plane safely. And while it couldn't determine why the wheel bearing failed, the airline has since reviewed its fleet and made changes to its wheel bearing maintenance schedule.
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0: Brumbies women's captain, Siokopesi Palu-Sakona, says she's looking forward to seeing who steps up in tomorrow's trial against the Waratahs at home.
3: And take ownership and responsibility of, I guess, trying to do the Brumbies jersey proud, but just trying to contribute to elevating the women's game.
0: That game comes before our men's team face Moana Pacifica. And more than 20,000 people have signed a petition demanding NRL referee Ashley Klein to be dumped from Game 2 of State of Origin. It's after Wednesday night's controversial send-off of Kalyn Ponga in Queensland's loss to the New South Wales.
4: Alexander Watson Insulation. 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
0: Mostly sunny and 19 today, then partly cloudy and 15 for tomorrow and Sunday. 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
24: Yuma and good morning, I'm Hayden Becerra. A 20-year-old Spence man has been charged following an alleged ramming and shooting incident in Belconnen earlier this week. Police allege the man was driving a Ford Focus along Ginninderra Drive when he interacted with a Holden Cruise carrying occupants known to him. Police will allege the man rammed and discharged a firearm at the Holden, which was later found in the gutter at the Ginninderra Drive and Kerrigan Street intersection. Police began an investigation, which led them to a Nungawal address, where they found a Ford Focus with damage consistent to the alleged incident and seized it. The man was later arrested and will face court today. ACT Independent Senator David Pocock says he's not surprised dozens more jobs will be cut at the CSIRO. 59 jobs will go as part of a merger of its health and biosecurity and Australian Animal Health Lab research units.
25: CSIRO simply do not have enough money to actually undertake the critical research that we expect them to as a country. And that comes down to government decisions.
24: A CSIRO spokesperson says the changes won't negatively impact the ongoing work at the Australian Centre for Disease Preparedness, which will sit within the new research units. YWCA Canberra says coercive control legislation being introduced in the Assembly is a big step forward for many of their clients. CEO Francis Crimmins says it'll help locals who face daily situations just like this.
26: I just reviewed one case file. A woman who worked, didn't have control of her own money. The shopping list was inspected. The money returned after she went to the shopping was demanded. Every part of her life was controlled.
24: And Amazon is facing legal action from the Consumer Watchdog over claims children's backpacks were sold without proper button battery warnings. It's the first federal court action against an online marketplace over alleged breaches of product safety laws. ACCC Deputy Chair Katrina Lowe says the case centres on unicorn-themed bags fitted with light-up toys that were dangerous to kids.
27: Button batteries are extremely dangerous to children. If swallowed or inserted, they can cause lifelong injuries or even death. So it is important to be vigilant. They are in a lot of products.
28: 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In-depth landscape construction, your local landscape visionaries.
24: UC Caps coach Paul Gorris says there's lots of things that stood out to him about Charlotte Whittaker, who joins the club on a two-year contract.
29: Charlotte's like interior presence and toughness, just her physicality, her post presence, defensively really relentless, like rebounder.
24: And the Women's Origins Shield stays with the Blues, with New South Wales clinching a 12-4 victory over Queensland in Game 3. The Blues sealing a series whitewash for the first time. Coach John Strange says the squad is hungry to succeed.
30: The training, it's scary for myself, so I sort of get out of the way because they end up going at each other. No one wants the ref as staff members because they get abused, but that's who they are. They want to win everything. You take that mindset out onto the field and then obviously you come up with an origin series.
21: Alexander Watson Insulation. Canberra's cold, but your house doesn't have to be.
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1: First day on the set of any movie, when you walk onto the back lot or you walk onto set the first day, that is a true Hollywood moment. It always reminds me, like, holy, what am I doing here? This is amazing. I'm making a movie the first day and everything it takes to get there.
0: A singer,

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1: So, of course, we had to include this as a code word. The biggest thing in the ACT, of course, Skyfire. S-K-Y. F-I-R-E. Yes, Skyfire could win you a share of $100,000. Just head over right now this R&B Friday to the Hit 104.7 website. Pop in that code word Skyfire. And hey, this afternoon you could be getting a call from Carrie and Tommy, and 10K could be entering your bank account. 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Oh, hey, just letting you know that code word is valid. 15 minutes, so make sure you stick right here to Hit. 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
1: I understand why. 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
0: Yes, it's Rod and Gabby's Precision Team Shopping. All right, all thanks to South Point Tugneron, you could win a $5,000 shopping spree. 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
2: And there was an article about how she was looking lovely in matching black trainers and a tracksuit leaving her dentist office. 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
0: Did you hear the shop? 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It was Target. 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And that gets you in the draw a chance at the $5,000 shopping spree. South Point Tugneron, come see, come play, come eat, come south. Next week, you have more chances to get yourself in the draw for the shopping spree. So keep it locked here on Canberra's Hit 104.7. And Rod and Gabby back to wake you up from 6 a.m. Tuesday morning. They're not here on the long weekend.
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0: 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And hey, who's taking you into the afternoon?
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16: Yuma, good afternoon. I'm Renee Bigatko. Around 130 jobs will need to be cut from the City and Environment Directorate to manage current budget pressures. Director General Dave Peffer says it's through voluntary redundancies with expressions of interest now open. He insists all applications will be assessed to ensure essential services aren't compromised. Amazon is being taken to court by the consumer watchdog over allegations it sold children's unicorn backpacks without mandatory button battery warnings. The ACCC claims they contained light-up toys powered by batteries, which can be deadly to kids. Deputy Chair Katrina Lowe says it sends a strong message as many Aussies are now shopping online.
17: And that is why it is important for the ACCC to take this action. It is the first federal court case brought by the ACCC against an online marketplace alleging non-compliance.
16: The Save Big Splash group hopes to get a big crowd as they try to create a human circle around the water park site at a community action event tomorrow. Chair Amelia Tadham says they hope as many people turn out as possible.
18: Because we just want to have this huge impact that kind of shows that the Canberra community are standing up for what they want and taking matters into their own hands to show what matters to them and what facilities we believe are beneficial for the community.
16: Tennis ACT has rolled out free period products at 23 clubs across the capital to support local women and girls. It's part of the organisation's commitment to remove barriers to participation in sport. And a Queanbeyan woman is more than $60 million richer after changing a single number on her Powerball ticket last night. Matt Hart from The Lot says she was in complete shock when he broke the news.
19: She said her mouth went dry. She had to go get a glass of water. Her heart was racing. She was busy watching the Women's State of Origins, and obviously the TV watching went on hold for a little bit.
16: She says she plans to pay off the mortgage, share it with the fam, and while she'll keep working for now, it might not be full time.
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16: Checking sport, more than 20,000 people have signed a petition demanding NRL ref Ashley Klein be dumped from Game 2 of State of Origin. It's after Wednesday night's controversial send-off of Kalyn Ponga in Queensland's loss to New South Wales. And the Brumbies have inked a new deal with halfback Clayton Thorne, re-signing him for a further season. It'll see his contract extended until the end of 2027.
20: 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Canberra's cold, but your house doesn't have to be.
16: Mostly sunny with a top of 19 today, partly cloudy tomorrow, 15. 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

0: Bombastic is one of my favorite songs. It probably is my favorite song that I've ever done in my life. And the reason for that is when I did O Carolina, which was a massive number one around the world, my audience was filled with, you know, a mix of people, black, white, young, old, rich, poor, whatever it is, very mixed. The minute I did Mr. Bombastic, my audience became 90% women, just overnight. A record like that, it's a unique record because it's the first record from, and the only record from a Jamaican artist to actually debut at number one. The track has made me feel romantic, romantic. And bombastic is just a word I felt that just wrote, that just rhymed with it.
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1: 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And Jeremiah is on my new album right now with the title track called Lottery. You know, another dude that showed up. I tell you what, you know, Jeremiah is such a superstar. I mean, that guy, I don't think he's ever out of character. You know, he's got the glasses, the fur coat, the jewelry. He's just always in character. He's always Jeremiah, man. You gotta love that, man. Yeah, and just a great voice. It's an amazing voice, amazing guy to work with.
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1: Kylie is Australian, so I also did a song with Merle Bembridge, who is Australian too. So I don't know what is it with me and the Aussies, man, but she's an icon. Her and I did this record. I heard a track. I thought it was fantastic when they brought it to me, and I was like, ooh, you know. I've been doing the circuit for years. I remember the last time I'd seen Kylie, we did World Music Award. But big up Kylie, man. She's fantastic, man. She's hit that icon status. 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

0: Shaggy Bombastic Romantics. I'm here for the takeover. That's right. I'm taking over your station right now. Now, you know, a couple of years ago, I had the pleasure of rocking with the R&B Live. That's right. It was a wonderful experience. And of course, the Australian audience is always hype, hype, super hype. I love it. It's the vibe. Not only that, you had a great lineup. A lot of great acts was on there. We hung out. I especially love the after parties. But we won't talk about that now. You dig that? It's Mr. Lover.
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2: Yuma, good afternoon. I'm Renee Bigacko. A 20-year-old Spence man has been charged after he allegedly rammed his car into another car multiple times in Belconnen on Monday night, then shot at the car with a gun. Luckily, no one was hurt and the man's in court today. Looks like the ACT's drug decriminalisation laws are having a positive impact when it comes to diverting people away from the criminal justice system. Anke van der Steren from the local Alcohol, Tobacco and Other Drug Association says the laws have seen about 70% of people found with drugs diverted away from the courts, with most being referred to health support.
21: We otherwise have people unnecessarily entering the criminal justice system, and by diverting them into a health response, we are actually freeing up the police and courts to focus on what really matters.
2: The opposition leader isn't sorry for his unparliamentary remark towards the PM during a fiery question time exchange. Angus Taylor muttered that Anthony Albanese was arrogant, and he's told Nine he could have said worse.
22: I had to withdraw it. It was unparliamentary. But what I am hearing everywhere I go is far worse than that.
2: The figures are in. This year's Multicultural Festival boosted our economy by almost $23 million. Multicultural Affairs Minister Michael Pedersen says the post-event research also shows just how much it's loved by those locally and further afield.
23: The festival drew over 20,000 visitors from outside the ACT, generating nearly 40,000 visitor nights.
2: More than 87% of visitors plan to return for next year's festival, which kicks off on the 5th of Feb. And there could soon be a $250 American note with President Donald Trump's face on it.
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2: Checking sport, Raider Dane Laurie says he's keen for the challenge after being named to start at lock against the Cowboys at home on Sunday.
24: Go in there and just try my best, eh? And that's all I can do. Hopefully just don't let the boys down, and yeah, that's all I'm looking to do, just rip in, eh?
2: And in cricket, Clive Rose has been appointed as head coach of the ACT Meteors.
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And hey, they might not be an R&B Fridays artist, but we still got double pass to see them. Yes, Meg Mac, Rupert Ballard, the UC Hub this June long weekend. 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But hey, right now though, it is your R&B Friday, so let's get to Jason Derulo. 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In the beginning, Meg Mac, but hey, right now though, it is your R&B Friday, so let's get to Jason Derulo. 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
2: Now, this comp is sponsored by the incredible Bed Shed. So, of course, we had to get like a bed-related code word in there at some point. And this hour, bedding. B-E-D-D-I-N-G. Bedding. It is always a great time when you've got freshly washed linen. Your bed's all beautiful. 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Well, with a share of $100,000, you could get yourself some new bedding. Kind of nice. Well, get the code word bedding in now on the Hit 104.7 website. A reminder that one of the winners will be called this afternoon. So if you've entered, be by your phone. It could be you. Hey, the code word valid for the next 15 minutes. Another code word coming your way this afternoon, next hour. So every hour and all hours. Keep a look to your number one hit music station. It's Canberra's Hit 104.7.
3: Yeah. 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
3: Pauline and Barnaby Joyce have a bit of an expenses claim. 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

0: 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And well, you've had 7 days to get your code words in for a chance to share at $100,000. I've got one more code word coming up for you from me this afternoon. It comes at you inside the next half an hour, all right? As your final code word this afternoon from me, Carrie and Tommy will be giving the winner a call this afternoon while they drive you home. There's a lot of reasons. Just make sure you keep it locked here on your number one hit music station. Obviously, more chances to win. Hey, the news is up next. Let's find out what's going on. Keep it locked here on Hit.
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0: Yuma, good afternoon. I'm Renee Bigatko. Another round of job cuts on the way, this time at the City and Environment Directorate. We're told around 130 jobs will need to go to manage current budget pressures through voluntary redundancies. Director General Dave Peffer says expressions of interest are open and all applications will be assessed to ensure essential services aren't compromised. Australia's consumer watchdog is taking legal action against Amazon over claims it sold kids' unicorn backpacks without the proper warnings. ACCC Deputy Chair Katrina Lowe says the children's backpacks failed to comply with mandatory button battery warnings.
21: These backpacks were designed for children and they include a detachable light-up unicorn plush toy which contains button batteries.
0: Locals step up their fight to save Big Splash. A community action event kicks off there tomorrow as organisers try to create a human circle around the water park site. Chair of the Save Big Splash group, Amelia Tatum, says they hope to send their message loud and clear.
22: The Canberra community needs facilities like this. It's in the community's best interest to have these third spaces where we can get outside, be with our friends, and I think we're seeing fewer and fewer of these spaces in Canberra, which is really disappointing.
0: More support for local women and girls, with Tennis ACT rolling out free period products at 23 clubs across Canberra. It's part of a wider strategy to improve access and opportunities for women and girls in tennis. And a Queanbeyan woman has become Australia's newest multi-millionaire after winning over $60 million in last night's Powerball. Matt Hart from The Lot says it was a last-minute number swap that sealed the deal.
23: She looked at the numbers and thought, oh, I don't like there's so many numbers in the 30. So she took one of those numbers and changed it to the number 5. So it was really that last minute switch that delivered her the prize.
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0: Checking sport, Brumbies halfback Clayton Thorne will continue wearing the club colours for at least another year after re-signing with the club until the end of the 2027 season. Alex de Minaur hits the court at the French Open tonight for his third round clash. And round 13 of the NRL kicks off tonight with Cronulla hosting Manly.
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0: Mostly sunny with a top of 19 today, partly cloudy tomorrow, 15. 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
1: 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Jason Derulo. 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

0: 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It's your R&B Fridays here on Canberra's Hit 104.7. And now there's a couple of ice hockey shows going viral currently over on social media. One of them by the name of Off Campus. A couple of songs entering back into the charts.
1: Oh, my God. I mean, the show is so cute and I love it. And they happened to use my song and it re-entered the charts after 15 years. Like, when does that ever happen? Like, the music business is so different now. Yeah. Then we decided to do this TikTok together and that went viral. And
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0: 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Take us to the weekend here on Canberra's Hit 104.7. Well, that is me done. Carrie and Tommy up next to drive you home. A couple more code words as well to get you through this afternoon and get you into the draw for a share of $100,000 of Hit 104.7's 100K payday. A winner will be drawn later this afternoon as well. 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We're having a little bit of a long weekend, obviously, here in the ACT. 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So many reasons to keep it locked to number one Hit Music Station. Chats to win. And hey, the news is up next as well. So just keep it locked right here. See you later. Bye.
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19: You Mayor, good afternoon. I'm Renee Bigatko. A 20-year-old Spence man's been charged after an alleged shooting incident in Belconnen on Monday night. He's accused of ramming his car into another car multiple times before shooting at the car with a gun. Luckily, no one was hurt. New laws to divert drug users away from the criminal justice system towards health support are proving successful. Anke van der Steren from the local Alcohol, Tobacco and Other Drug Association says the drug decriminalisation laws are doing what they're meant to do.
20: Drug decriminalisation has resulted in around 70% of people diverted from the criminal justice system, and the majority of them have been referred to a health assessment, education and treatment session.
19: A breakthrough between the US and Iran appears closer, but several hurdles remain. Both sides reportedly have agreed to a broad framework of a deal, including a 60-day ceasefire extension. But Vice President J.D. Vance says it's unclear if a final agreement will be reached. And the Multicultural Festival continues to grow, with more than 350,000 visitors this year, boosting our economy by almost $23 million. The post-event research also shows nearly 21,000 of those were visitors from outside the ACT, up from about 5,000 the year before. Minister Michael Pedersen says they've also locked in details for next year's event.
21: We're committed to making sure that the festival remains a grassroots celebration, so I want to make sure that every Canberran has it in their calendar as early as possible, 5 to 7 February.
19: Now Canberra's Fuel Watch, fuel hike got you. VW Electric ID4, now $59,990 drive away at Lennox Volkswagen in Phillip. A litre of unleaded will set you back about $1.84, while diesel is sitting at $2.60 a litre.
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19: Checking sport, Raiders captain Joe Tarpany says he's confident Hudson Young and Ethan Strange will be right to back up against the Cowboys at home on Sunday after Wednesday's Origin win.
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19: Mostly sunny with a top of 19 today, partly cloudy tomorrow, 15. 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
4: Huge show coming, and what a way to kick off your weekend early. We got $10,000 in cold, hard cash to give away. We got Harry Styles tickets.
5: I don't know Harry Styles tickets. A trip.
4: Airfares, accommodation, spending money, and you see Harry live at Wembley. What more could you want? Oh, Tommy, what about a magic trick? We haven't heard you do one on radio in ages. Okay, guys, but if Harry Styles tickets and $10,000 in cash weren't enough, do you really think, in comparison, a magic trick is that good? Not even getting to see one, but hearing one?
6: Yeah, please do. Please later in the show.
4: Okay, all that's coming up.

0: You're R&B Fridays. It's Carrie Bickmore and Tommy Little. We got Loz Barry in the Savo.
1: Jeez, and it's been a big week, Ozzy.
2: Massive. Mm.
1: We've taken on Big Potato.
0: Mm.
1: We've bowed down to Big Potato.
2: Yep.
1: We've folded like cheap suits in the face of Big Potato.
2: Yeah.
1: When we found out that pretty much all the chips in the country are made by one company.
2: We said, we salute you.
1: Yeah, we said, thanks.
0: We were going to get to the bottom of this and then we were like, no, you're doing good, thanks.
1: Yeah, thank you. And then today we decided to venture into the field of science.
2: Yes, which we haven't really done. Well, I certainly have never done before.
1: I have done like bits and pieces of cutting neighbours' hoses back in the day to seeing what I could fashion those hoses into.
2: Oh, yeah.
1: You know, involving water flow.
2: Yeah.
1: Suction.
2: Yep.
1: Checking where things are airtight,
2: mm-hmm.
1: stuff like that.
2: Yeah, I see.
1: But it's been a long time between drinks.
2: Yeah.
1: And I think the closest thing I've seen to this is Will It Blend. Have you seen Will It Blend?
2: Oh, I love Will It Blend.
1: If you haven't seen Will It Blend, it's where basically they get an industrial blender and they'll drop an iPhone into it
2: yeah.
1: and see if it'll blend.
2: Most things blend.
1: Mm. There's another one that they do with a mnemonic. Is that the right word? What's the word like a super presser?
2: Oh, I love that. And he puts the little Orbeez in there and things like that.
1: Hydraulic.
2: Yes.
0: Something. Yes, we science.
1: And it splashes stuff everywhere.
2: Have you seen the guy who has like the little thing of it's like a, it's not lava, but it's like a really hot.
1: The ball.
0: Oh, the ball.
2: Yeah,
1: and he puts it in the beaker.
2: Yeah. And then different.
1: Yes.
2: People are so smart.
1: Science is cool.
2: It is cool.
1: And we're going to make it cooler.
3: Will it sparkle? Tell me if it'll sparkle.
2: Oh my goodness. That's fun.
1: So here's the test. We've got a SodaStream.
2: SodaStream.
1: We've got a bunch of some already sparkling products, some liquids, some solids. Up next, we're going to find out, can we make everything sparkle?
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0: your R&B Fridays. It's Carrie Bickmore and Tommy Little. We got Loz Barry in and we're doing some science, guys.
1: Yes, today we got ourselves dirty so that you don't have to.
2: Yeah. Will it sparkle?

0: Brilliant.
1: Great work by the Lord of the Mount on that opener there. Fantastic job from the cave.
0: What I love the most about this is that, Kieran, you brought us in like scientist jacket things, and I thought,
1: lab
0: please.
1: Coats.
0: Lab coats.
2: Yeah, we're scientists.
0: I thought we're not going to need them.
1: Where's my science jacket thing?
2: Guys, I've got science to do. I need my science jacket.
1: And my pupil protecting plastic
2: shield. We're
1: shields.
2: In the science room.
3: We had hair nets.
0: We had lab coats. We had goggles. And I thought, this seems a bit excessive. I don't think we're going to need this. I'll turn it out.
1: We needed it all.
0: Yep.
1: So, very simple premise. Mm. What can we make sparkle using a soda stream? Because probably you guys have just been doing water.
0: Boring.
1: You may have got on the terps and decided to see if you can make a sparkling wine.
0: Yeah.
1: Made a champagne out of a rosé, something like that. Mm-hmm. But we decided we would put things to the test. Actually, as I say that, it started, and this wasn't my decision. We started by seeing if we could make sparkling water more sparkling.
0: Yeah, that was silly for the first one, I thought.
1: I thought when we were being pioneers and carrying a torch through the darkness to lead others, I think starting with mildly sparkling water was poor.
0: That was Kieran. He really wanted to see if it would sparkle more.
1: I wanted to see how quickly you'd throw him under the bus.
0: Immediately.
1: It was record time.
0: I pointed.
4: My favourite kind of water is lightly sparkling, but some people want it more sparkling.
0: Did you try the extra sparkled?
4: I didn't. I was busy.
2: Not even interested in it.
1: Surprise, surprise, lightly sparkling water can be made into aggressively bubbly water. Give that a ding, please.
0: Yes.
2: That's science.
1: Next up on the list, we got a little more adventurous.
0: Yes. This was the Cocobella chocolate coconut water, which is always, I always have about 3 bottles of them in my fridge at home.
1: Do
0: I am
1: you?
0: Obsessed with that. Obsessed.
1: Okay, someone's looking to get some kickbacks here.
0: No, I'm not. I just love it.
1: And so we thought we'd see if that sparkled.
0: Yep.
1: You can see, more importantly, you can hear our reaction here.
5: Oh my gosh!
6: Stop!
5: This is good. Quick, in the mouth. Good.
6: It sparkles, but it's terrible.
5: It's good.
0: It was terrible.
1: You thought it was terrible.
0: Yeah.
1: I didn't think it was too bad, but I don't think I've had the original.
0: Pardon?
1: I don't think. I know. The look on Lauren's face is like I've said I haven't drunk water. It's chocolate coconut water. It's not the most common item.
0: It's pretty common.
1: It's
7: huge. Coconut water in general is huge.
0: See, I hate regular coconut water.
1: But is it shocking that someone wouldn't have tried chocolate coconut water?
0: No. Sam hadn't tried it till the other day. Gave you a sip of mine.
7: She expects that from
1: me and you.
2: Yeah. You're a man of culture, and therefore you would know the chocolate coconutty goodness.
0: But it certainly sparkled.
1: Yes, it certainly sparkled. Then we upped the ante and tried tomato sauce.
0: Yeah.
1: Now, we didn't have enough tomato sauce to fill the sparkled canister, so we had to top it up with baked beans, and the result was disgusting.
5: Is it blending?
6: I didn't talk.
5: Quick, we've got to get it out of our mouth.
6: So disgusting. Yeah. Go on then. Did it sparkle?
5: It's sparkling. It's sparkling.
6: Yes.
1: I can report without a doubt the tomato sauce was sparkling tomato sauce.
0: Yeah.
1: And once again, it was horrific.
0: Horrific, because the baked beans that we had to top the sauce off with had like
1: bubbles around it.
0: They'd like gone to liquid.
1: Oh, sorry, they'd mashed up.
0: Yeah.
1: Yes, because the stream of air had like eviscerated them. But then the it kind of sparkled on your tongue, the cold tomato sauce. And it, look, we're here to say it can be done. Should it be done?
0: No way.
1: Probably not. Mm-mm. And if you'd like to suggest something that we should see if we can sparkle it, send us a DM that we should try at Carrie Tommy Show.
8: 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So when the kids are hungry, grab Indomie, Australia's favourite instant noodles, packed with bold flavour and ready in minutes. 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

0: Your R&B Fridays, it's Carrie Bickmore and Tommy Little. We got Loz Barry in today. And when the kids are hungry, grab Indomie, Australia's favourite instant noodles, packed with bold flavour and ready in minutes. 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
1: Yum, Indomie are delicious. Mm-hmm. But there are some foods that have fallen off out there. Mm. And nothing gets our callers more furious than when a product changes or it gets smaller or it ups the price or it does all three. 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

0: Your R&B Fridays, it's Carrie Bickmore and Tommy Little. We got Loz Barry filling in the Savo and the Courts in session.
1: All rise for the food courts.
2: If they've changed the recipe or they've shrunk the size of your favourite snack or beverage, this is where you come. We heard earlier in the week that Cheetos have changed the size of the cheese and bacon balls. And apparently there's more balls per pack, but the balls are smaller.
3: I hate that because
2: not everybody's
3: so
2: happy.
3: Delicious.
2: Yes. G'day, Chloe.
4: Hi, how are you?
2: Yeah, good. Hi, what's changed?
4: The orange juice in Macca's. It used to be my comfort meal. I would have it every now and then.
2: Yeah.
4: And they changed it to like a syrup type thing.
3: Like a post mix.
4: Like a I can't even describe it. You know, like if you had a whole cup of cordial.
2: Oh, so you reckon it's gone faker?
4: So my brother worked at Macca's at the time and he confirmed that they changed it.
2: Did he? Snitch.
4: Make it cheaper or something. So they got rid of like the real authentic orange juice to like a syrup.
3: It's like when
4: I've been too scared to try it again to see if that's gone back or not.
2: So you're not even going to give it another crack, Chloe?
4: No, I'm petrified. I don't want to do it because it was my comfort meal. Now I can't have my comfort meal.
2: So when did you, was your comfort meal for years?
4: It was my thing, yeah.
2: I'm and then they changed it. And then so once, did you try it once and you were off it?
4: Yep.
2: Fair enough. It's brutal out there.
3: Have you found another type of OJ that compares to the old school Macca's OJ?
4: Not really. Like there's a few out there, but there's nothing compared to that. It's ruined it for me.
2: Have you got a new comfort meal?
4: Chicken nuggets always good.
2: Oh, yeah. Also, Macca's haven't lost the business completely. Good on you, Chloe. Thank you for getting involved.
3: Paul, welcome to the food court. What have you got for us?
5: Mate, wagon wheels.
3: Oh, okay. What's happened to them?
5: Oh, they're thinner, smaller, everything's happened to them. Different jam. Mm.
3: Different it's not even the same.
2: Paul, I don't know if I've, and, you know, forgive me for this, I don't know if I've ever eaten a full wagon wheel.
3: Are you serious?
5: Mate, they used to be half a lunch.
2: Yeah. Oh, well, I remember them being quite big, and that's why I say it. I feel like if ever there was a bit of a wagon wheel, it was broken off of friends at school.
3: Mm.
2: So it's not enough to even share them around it these days.
5: No. And mint patties have done the same. Mint patties gone minute.
2: Yeah.
3: Mint patties.
5: They're almost like a button now. They're just like mint patties are shrunk thin, diameter down. And the other one which went with them was a crunch thing, or a crunchy, or a, not a crunchy, but it was another golden crunch, I think.
2: Golden crunch.
3: Oh, is that that? What was a golden crunch?
5: They were coconut and chocolate and a biscuity type of thing, but they're shrunk the same.
2: Oh, not the golden rough.
5: The golden rough.
3: Yes, golden rough.
2: We got there together. That's good. So, Paul, I don't reckon I've ever had a mint patty. Was that an individually wrapped thing, like a wagon wheel as well?
5: Mate, silvery blue wrapping, mint patty was like the best mint type of, you know, not like the mint chocolate one. You get, what do they call it?
3: Mint slice.
5: Yeah. Mint slice and that, they were just beautiful. But once again, the thinness, I don't know if the thinness has got something to do with the taste, but the lousiness bloody makes you taste lousy.
2: Yeah.
5: They're just pathetic.
2: Well,
5: and they're up there in price as well.
2: Yeah.
3: That's the worst part.
2: It sucks.
3: Shrinking everything, getting rid of it, put the price up.
2: And jacking the price up.
3: Criminal.
2: It is criminal.
6: Bad timing because they're half price at Woolies at the moment.
3: Well, stock up.
2: Well, it should be double size. Let's go to Laura. G'day, Laura.
7: Hi. How you guys going?
2: Yeah, so excellent, good. Laura. Welcome to the food court.
7: Thank you. I think that the Cadbury Dairy Milk mini solid eggs you get at Easter have changed. Don't like the flavour anymore.
3: Oh, no. Mm. Don't tell me that they're chalky like all those other brands. Not all of them because some of them are great, but, you know.
7: No, because like the bigger one that's like hollow still tastes okay, but the mini ones, it's just a different flavour. They don't taste as good.
2: So you don't reckon the mini eggs are made of the same stuff as the bigger eggs?
7: I think the recipe's changed since when we were younger,
2: Huge.
6: I think the mini eggs are something different to just a smaller egg.
2: Mm. Okay, producer.
8: You mean the solid eggs or the mini eggs that are covered with candy?
7: No, the solid eggs.
8: The solid eggs,
7: not
8: the
7: mini eggs. The solid eggs.
3: Yeah,
8: we're talking about smaller, firm. They're fully chocolate
7: even like
8: solids.
7: Yeah, even like the caramello one you can get, and there's like caramel in it, it still doesn't taste like what it used to taste like.
2: Oh, made of different chocolate.
3: I hate that. I
2: hate that. Well, thank you for bringing it to the court's notice. We will try and get it sorted.
6: By next Easter.
2: By next Easter. You've heard it here first and probably last.
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0: R&B Fridays. It's Carrie Bickmore and Tommy Little. Bickers away at the moment. We got Loz Barry filling in.
1: Yeah. Now, Tommy, you're across Alison Hammond. Have you seen her? She does like Good Morning Britain or one of those sort of shows in the UK. And she's hilarious, right?
2: Is she?
1: Yes. She's very funny.
2: I'm not across her.
1: Well, I saw this clip today on TikTok and she does this thing called Shakespeare or Fake Schmear, right?
2: Oh.
1: And we hear either a Shakespeare quote.
2: Yes.
1: Or a fake Schmear quote, and we have to guess if it's Shakespeare or not.
2: Are we stealing someone else's segment?
1: Yes.
2: Yeah.
3: Shakespeare or fake Spear?
2: So we changed it to fake Spear.
1: Yep.
0: Different game.
2: Different game. But fake Schmear is a lot funnier than fake Spear.
0: Yeah, but Connections is better than Linkum.
1: Hey, they have nothing to do with each other.
2: Same
0: shit.
1: Whoa.
2: Hang on. Let's get fired up on this. So Connections is not done on another show. It's just a puzzle.
1: No, it's like when we used to read out the quiz. She's just done this a couple of times as a TikTok thing.
0: Yeah.
1: It's not like a segment.
2: Hang on, she's a TV show.
1: I'm not
2: above taking it. Mm. I'm just trying to be clear about what we're doing.
1: I just thought, as the poet, I wanna...
2: Well, I studied Shakespeare back in the day.
1: Everyone did.
2: I know. I actually don't think it was even Shakespeare. I think it was Shakespeare in Love, the movie.
1: Is not the same. Oh,
2: and it was in school.
1: Yeah, we did Macbeth.
2: Oh, we did. Is that the witches?
1: Yes.
2: Yeah, we did the witches as well. Something, something, Boil and Trouble.
1: Yep. Bubble, bubble.
2: Bubble, bubble. Should have been the easy bit to remember. Oh, is that going to be one of them?
1: Maybe. Let's see.
3: To be or not to be, that is the question.
2: Is that really what we're starting with?
1: That's Shakespeare.
2: Is that what we're starting with?
4: Well, you lost to Loz because she got in first.
2: Damn it.
5: I'm so sorry.
2: Can you give context?
5: I can't move on from bubble, bubble. It's double, double, twist.
2: Because there's two witches?
1: Three.
2: Oh, there's three witches.
1: Yeah.
2: Oh, no. So
4: what's
2: okay.
4: the double?
2: Yeah, what is the double? Anyway, but a lot of Shakespeare words don't make a lot of sense.
1: He invented words.
2: Spell.
1: When we studied, they were like, translate this to...
2: I know. I know what you mean now, but it sounds like he made up speaking.
1: He didn't make up all the words.
2: He invented words.
1: Sometimes he was like, hey, I don't have a word for this. I'll just make it up.
2: So the first one, which I've now just forgotten, is it when he's holding the skull and looking at it?
1: Is that Hamlet?
4: Sure.
0: Yes.
1: Ooh.
2: I was going to see how much further you can go. Can you give us the line again?
3: To be or not to be, that is the question.
2: Whether it is nobler in the mind to be one of the boys or to spend some time with the lady, perhaps.
1: That's
4: perchance.
1: That's exactly what it is.
4: Perchance. Oh, perchance is actually one of the words he invented, isn't it?
2: Yeah, perchance.
1: Really?
4: No.
1: Oh. No.
2: Does anyone know the extension of the quote?
5: Yes, it's whether it's nobler in the mind to suffer the slings and arrows.
2: Oh,
1: you were so close.
2: Pretty close about the birds.
0: Boys.
2: The birds.
1: All right.
2: Okay.
4: All right, here's one number two.
3: Though she be but little, she is fierce.
2: Sorry, just going on. So my inkling was that the first one was real.
1: Yeah.
2: The second one was probably going to be fake Schmear.
1: Yeah.
0: Fake Spear.
4: Whoa.
2: Fake Spear, sorry. Copyright infringement.
4: Yeah.
2: What was it? She's little, but...
4: She's fierce.
2: Yeah.
0: Mm-hmm. She be but little.
2: Unless it's Shakespeare talking about his own penis, I don't think it's Shakespeare. I think it's fake Schmear.
0: Loz?
1: I'm going to throw a curveball. I thought it was fake Spear, but I'm going to say Shakespeare.
4: You are correct.
1: Oh!
2: Is it?
4: It is.
2: And is it indeed about his own appendage?
4: I don't know. It's from Midsight Summer's Dream.
0: The break we should be speaking good.
4: We can't speak good. I can't read.
2: That's
4: stuff.
2: From
4: Tommy doesn't know Shakespeare. A Midsummer Night's Dream.
2: You know that one. Do you not know that one? That's the play within a play.
4: No.
1: It's got fairies in it.
2: It does, and it's got someone called Podge or something.
1: Toad? Right.
4: It's spoken
1: by
4: Helena.
1: Is that a different thing?
2: Is that spoken by Helena?
4: Apparently. So is it Shakespeare or is it Helena? Your third one.
1: All right.
3: He who flatters the king sharpens the axe.
2: Ch- Just a real round of applause for the mount there. Yeah. That's our audio guy reading that
1: so
2: out.
1: So beautiful.
2: And
4: he can read.
2: And while we're butchering things left, right, and centre on this, he has really come through with the goods.
1: I think that's fake spear, but because I think it is a real quote, but I don't think it's by Shakespeare.
2: It's good, whatever it is. He who flatters the king sharpens his blade.
4: Sharpens the axe.
2: What are they using the axe for?
4: To kill the king.
2: Yeah, that's what it felt. Or, because I actually thought it was like sharpens the king's axe.
1: Oh.
2: Like he who flatters him. Like basically, if you big up the big dog, the big dog's a killer.
1: Yes.
2: He's a killer.
4: That's pretty Shakespeare of you.
2: If you big up the big dog, the big dog becomes und killer.
4: Und killer.
1: Und killer.
4: We're going with the German Shakespeare now.
2: Yeah, the big dog.
4: To be or not to be. That is the question. Now answer it now.
2: Now I am und killer.
4: Though she be little, she be wasting my time. Give me the answer.
2: That is my penis.
4: And she is little. And it is a mid-number sight dream.
2: A mid-number sight dream.
4: This is a fever dream.
2: Mid-number sight dream is my favorite.
4: Now sharpens the axe.
2: Where's Podge?
4: What was the answer?
1: I said Shakespeare.
2: I said I wish I'd said it. That's all I said. I'll say it was Shakespeare.
4: Lozzie is correct. It is Shakespeare.
2: Sweet for Lozzie. Was it from somewhere?
4: No, it's fake. Sorry.
2: Yeah, but like,
4: from the mind of our producers, I assume.
2: Loz said she feels like it was from somewhere.
1: ChatGPT.
4: And she's from ChatGPT.
1: Well,
4: the modern day
2: what
4: Shakespeare.
2: A grim way to end.
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7: In a hall, a vehicle fire causing delays on the Barton Highway at Victoria Street both ways. A pedestrian and push bike accident in Dixon impacting Chalice Street at Morford Street. Expect delays if you're travelling to and from Bungendore at the roadwork zones on the Kings Highway both ways just north of Colton Drive. 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
16: Yuma, good afternoon. I'm Renee Bigatko. Around 130 jobs will need to be cut from the City and Environment Directorate to manage current budget pressures. Director General Dave Peffer says it's through voluntary redundancies with expressions of interest now open. He insists all applications will be assessed to ensure essential services aren't compromised. A court date has been locked in for Erin Patterson's appeal bid. The 51-year-old will attempt to have all four of her convictions thrown out when she faces the Court of Appeal on August 19 and 20. Patterson was last year convicted of murdering three in-laws and attempting to kill a fourth, feeding them beef Wellington laced with death cat mushrooms. The Save Big Splash group hopes to get a big crowd as they try to create a human circle around the water park site at a community action event tomorrow. Chair Amelia Tadham says they hope as many people turn out as possible.
17: Because we just want to have this huge impact that kind of shows that the Canberra community are standing up for what they want and taking matters into their own hands to show what matters to them and what facilities we believe are beneficial for the community.
16: And a Queanbeyan woman is more than $60 million richer after changing a single number on her Powerball ticket last night. Matt Hart from The Lot says she was in complete shock when he broke the news to her.
18: She said her mouth went dry. She had to go get a glass of water. Her heart was racing. She was busy watching the Women's State of Origins, and obviously the TV watching went on hold for a little bit.
16: She says she plans to pay off the mortgage, share it with the fam, and while she'll keep working for now, it might not be full time.
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16: Checking sport, a blow for the Brumbies ahead of tomorrow's clash against Moana Pacifica at GIO Stadium. Three players will miss the rest of the season due to injury. Caden Pritchard, Twainer Tai'i Tualima and Chris Mickelson. While Ollie Sapsford is expected to be sidelined for 2 to 4 weeks with a knee injury. And more than 20,000 people have signed a petition demanding NRL referee Ashley Klein be dumped from Game 2 of State of Origin. It's after Wednesday night's controversial send-off of Kalyn Ponga in Queensland's loss to New South Wales.
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16: Mostly sunny with a top of 19 today, partly cloudy tomorrow, 15. 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
6: 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It's the one and only Carrie Bickmore
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6: 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This is Carrie and Tommy.
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2: We're sending three people to Wembley to see Harry Styles. Flights, accommodation, bit of spending money thrown in. It's Friday, Arvo. You might have just knocked off work for the week, and we are about to call one of you who has entered
5: and put you on the standby list, meaning you've got a one in whatever, a few chance of packing your bags, heading over. You might never go back to work.
1: Never. And you just get to at least go into this weekend going, God, what a weight off my shoulders. I'm on the standby list.
5: I'm on the standby list.
1: You know?
5: Yeah, I was going to fret about that all weekend.
1: No, not anymore.
5: Yeah, fret no more. Lucky listener. Everybody look at your phones now. We are calling one of you. Come on.
11: Scott speaking.
5: Scott speaking. It's Carrie and Tommy speaking, but in the form of Loz and Tommy because Carrie is away. How are you?
11: Good. Yourself?
5: Yeah, pretty good. Pretty good. What are you doing, Scotty?
11: Me? Yeah. I'm working hard.
5: We hear you're pretty keen to go see Harry Styles at Wembley.
11: Very keen.
5: Who would you take?
11: My daughter and a mate.
5: Yeah, oh, sweet. How old's your daughter, Scott?
11: 10.
5: Oh, oh yeah. Talia would lose her mind.
11: Yeah, yep. Oh, it will be. She, because we just did Paul Kelly, Casey Chambers, and stuff like that with the Hot Summer.
5: Yeah.
11: She had a first chance in the mosh pit because they're obviously family friendly.
5: Yeah.
11: And she was addicted.
1: Oh, your little gig buddies.
5: Yeah.
11: Yes. Oh. Exactly. I'm a single dad, so I've got full custody of my daughter, and we just do everything together and. He's my bestie.
5: Well, Scotty, we would love to send you along. The good news is we can't say that you've won the tickets yet, but the great news is you are certainly one step closer because you are now on the standby list.
11: Thank you very much. And did you know the dates? The 14th of June is my birthday.
5: Oh! Oh!
0: 21st?
5: No. Scotty, hopefully we'll be calling you back soon. As I said, you are one step closer to those tickets.
11: Love this.
1: Well done, love Scotty.
4: 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You can get tickets to that now at livenation.com.au.

0: across the country for your drive home. It's Carrie and Tommy. We got Loz Barry in the Sabo.
1: Loz, do you reckon magic tricks work on air?
2: They can.
3: Tommy, the mysterious magician.
1: Oh, I've got a trick for you.
2: Okay.
1: That I have been developing. It's been in the works.
2: Oh, so this is a Tommy original.
1: Yeah.
2: Okay.
1: Yeah. Okay. I originally looked at
2: YouTube.
1: TikTok.
0: Oh.
1: I mean, I thought I had two and then I came in and tried the second one and Tommy can't do it.
2: Mm. You know?
1: No, I tried about five times out there and each time the ring just fell to the ground.
2: Okay, I see.
1: Mm. So this one, I'm going to make a chip. I'm going to make my hand into a gun and I'm going to shoot a Pringle into pieces.
0: Okay.
1: Okay? So... So I'm just going to get a Pringle.
0: Tommy's putting a Pringle in his hand.
4: There. You can probably shoot with yours.
0: And then he's holding it in one hand and then he's got his finger gun in the other hand.
2: Do you want a countdown or just...
4: 3, 2, 1. Oh!
0: Wow, that actually was pretty good. This hand just exploded in his hand.
4: Whoa!
2: That was amazing.
4: You did this, you hit the music.
3: Tommy.
2: Wow.
3: The mysterious magician.
4: Whoa!
2: I know how you... I'm so impressed.
1: No, go on. How do you reckon?
2: You clenched your little hand like that.
1: No, I didn't.
2: Really?
1: You got it wrong.
0: At Carrie Tommy Show on the socials and put a video up there.
2: Do it again.
5: Can you do it like machine gun style?
1: No, I can't.
2: it only gets shot once. Okay. Well,
1: I've only just learned how to shoot them.
2: Could you do that tiny half of a Pringle?
1: Yeah, no, no.
2: It has to be a whole thing.
1: I'm new to the sport.
2: Okay, I'm impressed. If you're not doing this, a little.
0: Okay, we're doing it again.
4: 3, 2, 1, bang! Oh,
0: wow! It's exploded again.
4: Play the music, man.
3: Tommy,
2: okay, I am impressed.
3: The mysterious magician.
2: Woo! How long did it take you to perfect that?
1: It's been 2 days.
2: Mm. Nothing else?

0: But yeah, it's more origins of phrases we've learnt.
1: I love this stuff.
0: Over the years.
1: Good.
0: A simple one which seems to have stuck in our minds more than any others is like when you have a whiskey on the rocks. It's because back in the days before freezers in Scotland, when they would serve you whiskey, they used to literally go out and get rocks from the freezing cold stream and put it in your glass, and then you would be served whiskey on the rocks.
1: Wow, I actually did not know that. Mm. I assumed because the ice was the rock.
0: Everybody walks through this life assuming.
1: Yeah.
0: And you know what they say? It makes a dick out of you and a bum out of me.
1: Exactly.
2: That's how words work.
0: Producer Zoe, what have you got for us today?
3: That's my jam.
0: Oh, I believe I have requested this
3: one. Yes, a few weeks ago, I think it got said in passing and we forgot, but we've remembered. That's my jam. What's its origin? Where's it come from?
0: What do you think, Ozzy?
1: It'll be something about jam itself, the spread.
0: Oh, do you think it's going to be literal?
1: Yeah.
2: What is the difference between jam and mama?
0: I think one of them you can shove. So I assume it's music based.
1: No, I think it's fully jam based.
0: Do you reckon? Because don't you think, okay. I assume our sayings often don't come from us, and I think jam is an Australian...
1: No, it's British.
0: Is it?
1: Yes.
0: Oh, then maybe you're right. Because I was thinking it was like, you know how Musos jam?
1: Yeah.
2: I would have thought like Pump Up the Jam.
0: Yeah, or...
1: Great song, by the way.
0: Yeah. You know, people saying, yeah, we be jamming.
2: Oh, yeah.
1: Oh, yeah. But I think that's too modern. I think this would have been around... Oh, wait, maybe.
0: You think jam's been around longer than music?
1: Well, they didn't jam in the 1700s.
0: I think that's all they did. They didn't record singles.
2: Dost thou want to jam? Yes, brother.
3: I'll give you a clue.
0: Darling, what's the difference between jam and marmalade?
2: Oh, I don't know. Why don't you tell me? What is that you're doing?
0: Your mother's here at the dining table. I recommend announcing the joke to everyone.
2: Wonderful. We're going to do show and tell.
0: Okay.
3: The phrase came about in the mid-1900s.
1: Oh, okay.
3: All right. It's not British.
1: Oh.
3: British. Not Australian either.
0: So that means 1850s. Is that right?
2: Is it American?
3: No, the mid-1900s, not 19th century.
1: Yeah, that's
0: 1950. That's good. I always need to clarify.
2: Is it American?
3: It is American.
2: Because if it's American, it can't be jam the spread because they call it jelly, right?
0: Yeah. So are we going with music? Is it music?
3: It is music. Oh. Comes from the African-American slang and music culture in the US in the mid-1900s. Jam was musicians literally getting together and having a jam session.
0: Yeah.
3: The reason it becomes a jam is think of it like a traffic jam. Lots of music going same time, all together, boom, boom, boom, boom, boom, jam.
0: And is that also why the spread is called jam? Because you're jamming
3: you jam
0: a lot of things
3: together.
0: In. You're jamming it.
1: Oh, my God.
3: But it comes, you know, it eventually just turned into, you know, this is my favourite song, Turn It Up, blah, blah, blah. But it was literally from random musicians.
1: Let's jam.
0: Good stuff, though.
1: That's excellent.
4: I like the traffic light.
3: Yeah. Picture it all jam.
2: And why is it called a traffic jam? Is it because
1: they're all jammed together?
2: Like spread.
1: No, like they're jammed together.
2: Yeah, but where does the jam initially come from?
4: Zoe, look it up.
0: I assume it's the word for something getting stuck.
1: Yes.
2: Okay.
0: I assume that's the initial word.
2: Because jam is sticky.
0: And
1: forget about jam.
0: No, I just think the initial word for something getting stuck would be getting jammed.
2: Yes.
0: And
2: okay.
0: Then everything else comes from there.
3: Yep. You're right, Tommy. It comes from, where was it, the early 18th century, 1700s, where it originally meant to press, squeeze, or wedge something tightly.
0: There we go. Mm. We need to lose the 19th century.
1: I hate that.
0: let's just say the years.
1: I know.
0: Like,
3: why?
0: Because when people say the 1800s or the 19th century, they mean the same thing. Let's pick one.
1: No, they don't mean the same thing.
4: Yeah.
1: The 19th century is the 1800s.
4: That's
1: you said 1900s.
4: No.
0: 1800s.
4: Tommy, let's get rid of
0: this. This is the confusion. This is exactly what I'm talking about.
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7: Hit 104.7, Canberra traffic. In the Molonglo Valley, we're seeing delays on John Gorton Drive north towards the Molonglo River. A steady run in the Molonglo Valley for the Tuggeranong Parkway both ways at the Arboretum. Heavy in Hawker for William Hoffel Drive north approaching Drake Brockman Drive. 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
1: Get involved. Something that we have to address up next. Mm-hmm. We've been getting feedback over the week, and people have been saying, hey, we've been loving the content. There's something we need a bit more of.
2: Oh, yeah.
1: And I said, what was that? And they said, some badly timed butt stuff.
2: Yeah.
1: That's up next.

0: Your R&B Fridays, it's Carrie Bickmore and Tommy Little carry away at the moment. So Loz Barry is filling in.
1: Earlier in the week, we were talking poorly timed poos.
2: Yeah.
1: Because of an incident at Roland Garros, the French Open now on, and a debut player needed to poo really bad.
3: I'm going to shit on his
4: He has some stomach problems.
3: I have diarrhea.
1: My name is diarrhea.
2: It's quite beautiful.
1: Yeah. We thought it was so much fun then. We'd go again. 13, 10, 60. Mm-hmm. Poorly timed poos. Kaylee, welcome.
5: Hello, how are we?
1: Yeah, so good. What have you got for us?
5: It was Easter weekend, or maybe 10 years ago, and I decided to eat a bit too much chocolate.
1: Yeah.
5: My family went on a walk, and lucky me, started to have some stomach pains.
1: Yeah.
5: Then, yeah, had to go duck into a bush, and then halfway through I hear all this noise and I turn around and there's the highway people drive past looking at me. So that was great.
2: So you were just mooning them at the moment?
5: Yeah, pretty much, and I couldn't stop. It just had to keep coming.
2: Well, you never see them again. Who cares, honestly?
5: Yeah, well.
1: Kaylee, who do you reckon talks about the story more, you or them?
5: Oh, my sisters, for sure.
1: Thank you, Kaylee.
2: Clint, poorly timed poos?
6: Yeah, so mine was weirdly poorly timed but also convenient. So I was having breakfast one morning and went to brush my teeth, as you do. As I was brushing my teeth, let a little one rip in the bathroom. And the only way I can describe the feeling, you know, when you blow a bubble eating chewy? I felt that sensation in the old undercarriage area. So I pulled my pants down. I've gone, oh, shit. I've just friggin' shit myself for the first time in my life as I'm getting ready for work. And then I had to call in sick. I'm like, if I go to work sick and shit myself there, I'll probably quit.
2: Yeah, fair enough.
1: I'll probably quit instead of they'll fire me.
6: You could never recover from that.
1: Yeah.
2: No.
1: So are you saying it's convenient because of the location where you decided to do it?
6: Oh, 100%. I was literally in the bathroom, the toilet next to the sink.
1: I'm but like, you
6: oh,
1: were closed.
6: I was close. That was the convenient factor.
1: Yes. Yeah, yes. Okay. So, Clint, you said that was your first time that's ever happened. Have you gone on to a successful career since then?
6: Yeah, no, it has not happened again since. So,
1: Well done.
2: Very commendable.
6: I know it gets us all at one point, and I'm hoping that was the first and only time.
1: Good on you, Clint.
2: I hope so for you.
1: Thank you.
2: Jess, poorly timed poos.
7: Oh, hey. I lived in a capital city and it was about 45-50 minute drive from work from home to work from home. Yep. And I'd had a really, really big night the night before and I got about 20 minutes away from work and I knew that I was desperate to go to the toilet. And the closer I got to work, the worse the feeling got. So I sort of started looking around to see where I could go. I couldn't get off because it was a 3-lane highway.
1: Yeah.
7: So I was searching everywhere, thinking about what I could do, and I spotted a bag and I ended up parked underneath a bridge so that no one could see from above. And then there was all the cars coming past me and I pulled over. I opened the passenger side door and the passenger side back door and I pooed in a McDonald's bag.
2: Wow. The paper McDonald's bag. The
0: paper bag. It's so bold.
7: Yeah.
2: Oh.
7: Yeah.
2: You trusted that bag with your life.
7: It was that or I was pooping in my car. Yeah. And I couldn't turn around and go home because I was already close to work and I would have been late. So I pooped in a bag and then left it on the side of the road. But then literally like for a good couple of years afterwards, I'd see those shows where, you know, they do highway patrol and shows like that and they show people doing things. I was like, shit, they're gonna view, like, that surely there was a camera that caught me doing a poop on the side of the road.
2: Highway pooper.
1: Jess, if you pooped in the bag and then you just left it on the side of the road, why didn't you just poop on the side of the road?
7: because at least it was in a bag.
1: Yeah, I guess. Like, yeah, I guess. A little bit, yeah.
0: Being considerate. Like,
1: yeah.
7: Yeah. Yeah. Because whoever had to pick that up.
1: I know, but imagine some poor bloke's walking along and is like, oh, free Maccas.
7: Yeah. Well, they would have been getting some pretty sloppy Maccas because there was nothing solid about that.
1: Thank you.
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10: In Madura, a bumper-to-bumper run on the Madura Parkway north approaching the Federal Highway due to peak hour traffic. A bit of congestion in Palmerston for Gundagai Drive outbound approaching Gundaroo Drive and slowing at the roadwork zones over the Commonwealth Avenue Bridge northbound with traffic back to Coronation Drive. Traffic impacts are continuing in May on Commonwealth Avenue for light rail stage 2A. 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
25: You used to call me on my. You used to. Yeah.

0: I believe, yeah. Ms. Barry, you are undefeated.
1: Am I really?
0: I believe so.
1: I actually think I didn't do that well in the first one, but...
0: And you still won.
1: Oh, okay.
2: I don't think you have to do well at this game to beat me.
0: Last week was a clean sweep.
3: Was it?
0: Yes.
3: But
1: I was pretty good last week.
2: The problem is I haven't been very good. I was about to make up a problem. I think it's the type of car we've been using. So oh, yeah? If you are unfamiliar with the game, what happens is one of my cousins drives a Datsun 180B and he hoons past and has the music playing. And from the bit we hear, we have to guess what song it is. But I think the car has been throwing me off a bit.
1: Right. Mm.
0: Have you told him to buy a new one?
2: I've told him, yes, but he hasn't done it yet.
1: Is it like an exhaust problem or something?
2: I think it's just a vibe. Thing,
1: okay.
2: That's 180B seems like it's such an old car, and yet it doesn't sound like it's that old. Like it sounds almost like I've chosen the wrong type of car, fictional car, to give this cousin.
1: He put new speakers in.
0: Yeah, the sound system's worth more than the car.
1: Yeah.
2: It's Eli driving this week, so let's see how it goes here. Ooh. See, then I was just listening to the car noise. Because it does sound remarkably good for a car that would have to
0: fully
2: be,
0: sick.
2: I guess, 45 years old.
1: Can he drive by again?
0: He can come back a bit slower.
3: Eli!
2: Tommy. Oh, nah.
0: Straight in, straight out.
2: I feel the rains are coming. No, Toto Africa.
3: No.
2: Damn it.
1: Can he go by again? Is it Harry Styles? No.
2: Tommy, is it because I got high?
1: No.
2: Afro Man.
4: It's Young, Wild and Free by...
2: Wiz Khalifa. Do I get a point for saying Wiz Khalifa?
4: Yeah.
0: Sure. Yeah. You and Sammy can share.
1: Why?
2: Yeah, because I feel like you didn't say anything, Oz.
1: I thought it was done.
2: You're undefeated and you said nothing.
1: Watch me.
2: Don't be an angry champ.
3: You're also on Radio Laws. You speak.
2: Yeah. Use your voice.
0: All right, here's your next one.
2: Tommy. Get this party started on a Saturday night. Oh. Damn it.
1: Can you come by again, please?
2: Oh, is it? I thought it could have been.
1: Shush. Hey, sexy lady.
0: Hey.
1: Sexy lady. Red Foo, man. What's this? Gangnam Style. Gangnam Style. Whoop on Gangnam Style. Try. Gangnam I cheated.
2: That's okay.
1: Okay, good.
2: Yeah. I'm used to a co-host who does not admit when she cheats at all.
1: Okay,
2: so
1: great.
2: If the honesty is refreshed.
1: Okay. I just had to get it out there.
0: Yeah. Song number three.
2: Oh.
0: Ooh.
2: Oh. Oh. Eli, come back quickly. Oh, Eli, come back slowly.
1: Lauren.
2: Oh, Tommy.
3: Don't fall for try again.
2: No, it's not.
5: If at first you don't succeed, dust yourself off and try again.
2: Tommy, it's Brandy. Try again.
3: Oh, is it not?
0: Aaliyah.
3: We're all Aaliyah. Everyone's wrong.
1: Wasn't
2: I split a point for we got the song.
0: You got half a point on the first one. Lozzie got half a point on the second one, and you can split this point, so it's still the perpetual tie.
1: This is excellent.
0: Which is actually excellent for you, Tommy.
2: Yes.
0: So, Loz, to keep your record undefeated.
2: Okay.
1: What? Olivia Dean.
2: What?
1: Man I Need.
2: That was exceptional.
0: That was unbelievable.
2: Have you and Eli been hooking up or something? Has he been giving you the...
1: I don't kiss and tell, mate.
2: You don't kiss and tell?
4: Maybe Eli's the man you need.
2: Yeah. He didn't say you don't.
1: He was.
2: You didn't say
0: he was.
2: He was. He's driven off.
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7: Hit 104.7, Canberra traffic. In Madura, heavy for the Madura Parkway north approaching the Federal Highway. Usual congestion over the Commonwealth Avenue Bridge both ways at the roadworks lines. That's putting extra pressure in Barton over the Kings Avenue Bridge for eastbounders once you hit Russell, slow for Parks Way westbound approaching Anzac Parade. The IGA 3-day sale is on now. 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
15: Yuma, good afternoon. I'm Renee Bigatko. A 20-year-old Spence man has been charged after he allegedly rammed his car into another car multiple times in Belconnen on Monday, then shot at the car with a gun. Luckily, no one was hurt. The alleged mushroom murderer will have her day in court this winter. 51-year-old Erin Patterson hoping to have her triple murder convictions thrown out when she appeals in August. Patterson was convicted of murdering three in-laws and attempting to kill a fourth, feeding them beef Wellington laced with death cap mushrooms. The ACT independent senator has criticised Labor's gambling reforms after draft legislation was tabled this afternoon. David Pocock says it implements just three of the Murphy Report's 31 recommendations with a partial ad ban and nothing to address inducements or establish a national regulator. The figures are in. This year's multicultural festival boosted our economy by almost $23 million. Minister Michael Pedersen says the post-event research also shows just how much it's loved by those locally and further afield.
16: The festival drew over 20,000 visitors from outside the ACT, generating nearly 40,000 visitor nights.
15: More than 87% of visitors plan to return for next year's festival, which kicks off on the 5th of Feb. And Kmart will become the first Aussie retailer to use AI to allow customers to try before they buy. Shoppers will be able to try on clothes using the tech, as well as virtually place home products in their own houses. Now Canberra's Fuel Watch, fuel hike got you. VW Electric ID4 now $59,990 drive away at Lennox Volkswagen in Phillip. A litre of unleaded will set you back about $1.84. while diesel is sitting at $2.60 a litre.
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0: Yeah, yeah, yeah. 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
2: Just a cool 10 grand in cash to give away. This is the easiest cash contest in the whole country. All you have to do is listen throughout the day for the 100K payday code words. Once you hear it, you've got 15 minutes to enter the code word at carrieandtommy.com.au, and then you go on the list, and at this time, we call one lucky winner off the list. And if you don't pick up the phone, we move on, Loz.
1: Yeah, quickly too, you know?
2: We give it a few rings.
1: And we did call that other guy back twice, I think.
2: Yeah. Let's punch in our winner's number. Oh, my gosh. 10K.
20: Hello, Christian speaking.
2: Hello, Christian speaking. How are you?
20: I'm well, thank you. How are you?
2: Yeah, I'm very well, thank you. I'm so glad you answered your phone because we've been trying to give away money recently, and occasionally the people who have entered the competitions haven't answered their phone. So congratulations on that first step.
20: Okay, well.
2: Christian, it's Tommy here from Carrie and Tommy, yeah. And Carrie is usually here, but we got Loz here filling in instead. Do you want to say hi?
1: Hi, Christian.
20: Hi, Loz, how are you?
1: Good, how are you? Oh. You've perked up a little bit. I don't think you knew who it was before.
20: I certainly did not. I did not recognise Tommy's voice.
2: Oh, did you?
1: No.
2: Brutal, Christian, brutal.
1: Well, he wasn't expecting it.
2: I think I was going with quite a formal tone, to be fair, as well, but I was trying to match your energy, Christian.
20: I've been trying to be really calm about this and pretending like I'm not going to freak out if you guys were to call me.
1: That's all right. That's
2: Christian,
1: okay.
2: Christian, we've got some exciting news for you. As you know, we've got $100,000 to give away. Today we're giving away 10. Mm-hmm. What do you want to spend the money on, Christian?
20: My girlfriend and I are saving up pretty intensely at the moment because we're saving for our baby due in September. Oh. So we said that if we won, because we can't afford anything at the moment, we would we'd probably just get KFC for dinner.
2: Oh, I love it.
1: The best.
2: I love it, Christian.
1: What's your go-to KFC?
20: For both of us, it's just a really basic Zinger box.
1: Yeah, perfect.
2: I mean, there is nothing wrong with a Zinger box. Don't fix it if it ain't broken.
1: I'm a Twister girl myself, but
21: hey. Yeah. Maybe a stacker if you win the money.
1: Oh, yeah. Hey. Buy the shop. I don't know.
2: Definitely throw in some sides. Christian, is it your first barb on the way?
20: Yes, it is. Yeah.
2: How are you feeling?
20: More nervous about that than I was about this call.
1: Well, you know what? You can make your two top names, I think, Tommy for a boy and Lauren for a girl. I don't know.
20: Actually, that's a great shout. That's excellent.
2: And then when your baby wants to speak, you'll be like, I don't recognise this voice. Hey, Christian, we won't stall you any longer. Guess what?
20: What?
2: You've just won $10,000!
20: Oh, my God. Thank you so much.
1: You're welcome.
20: Oh, wow. Thank you so much, guys.
2: I hope it is the tastiest KFC of your life, Christian.
20: Oh, I'm sure it will be. Thanks, guys. Thank you so much.
2: Hey, all the best with the bub as well.
20: Cheers. Thank you.
1: Well done.
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0: You and me being the two halves trying to make one capable person.
1: Correct.
0: And following a Reddit thread.
1: Correct.
0: Okay.
1: All right.
0: I'm not good at following, but anyway, go.
1: I really want you to try your darndest, okay?
0: Okay.
1: The headline is, my ex-wife and her new husband legally made their last name my full effing name. Right?
0: Okay. Yeah, I think I've got it so far. So, for example, if it was us and we split up and I married someone new, my name would be Tommy Lauren Barrett.
1: Kind of.
0: Is that right?
1: Mm. Kind of.
0: Oh.
1: Yeah, forget it. No.
0: Is that not right?
1: No, it is.
0: Okay.
1: Yes.
0: Yeah.
1: Kind of, though.
0: Okay, maybe continue.
1: Yes,
0: maybe continue.
1: Ruined it. Okay.
0: Oh, fine.
1: No, this man says, I assume it's a man. He said,
0: Hang on, your instruction was try and follow along. And then when I genuinely tried, and like I've honestly focused as hard as I could to try and
1: too
0: help.
1: Hard.
0: And you're like, you've ruined it.
2: You're so smart, you're dumb.
3: It also shows how much Loz doubted you going into this.
2: He's an idiot. He'll never follow this.
0: I mean, ironically, when I've made up a hypothetical about me and you being together and then splitting up, this is the most like couple-y relationship we've had.
1: Hey,
0: concentrate. I did. You idiot. Yeah. You concentrated too hard.
1: But when I first saw it, I was like, oh, wow, did they do that out of spite? Like, were they like, I'm going to make my last, I don't know.
0: Did they do it out of spite?
1: Well, maybe that's how my brain works. But,
0: yeah, of course they did it out of spite.
1: Oh, they didn't.
2: Oh, he doesn't know.
1: Here we go. Please, but tease.
0: Okay.
1: This man says, I was married once. My ex-wife blew it all to hell by cheating on me with one of my closest friends. Crushed me, but whatever, I rebuilt. She kept my last name after the divorce. Weird, but I let it go.
0: Oh.
1: Fast forward, she marries the guy she cheated with. Fine, closure, good for them. But here's where it goes off the rails. Her new husband's last name was the same as my first name. So when they hyphenated, their shiny new married surname is now my entire legal name. So imagine like your name's David Carter and the guy she cheats with, his name is John David.
0: Why didn't you just go with our names against
1: the Because it's example? Too confusing.
3: I think Loz will get confused if
0: Yeah, I know, but sorry, you said imagine at the start of it, but then you're reading their names from the article.
1: No, because
0: so we don't have to imagine.
1: Okay.
0: That's just their names from the article.
1: Yeah, but
2: you guys are fighting again.
1: Your name is Tommy Little.
0: Yeah. No, just go with the names from the article.
1: Okay.
0: It's because you said imagine that I thought you were making up names.
1: I was reading.
0: If you're going to make them up,
3: they are imagined.
1: Yeah.
3: It's not actually the
1: He's done
3: name.
1: The whole thing. It's imagined. Oh. But they've got an example. Yeah, I didn't make up David Carter.
0: So when you said imagine, were you just reading the word imagine?
1: Yes.
0: Oh, my God.
1: Exactly as I thought. All right. Imagine.
0: Hang on. Have any of these been your own words?
1: None of them.
2: No, you're imagining, not her.
0: Okay, sorry. Imagine.
1: Okay.
0: Yes.
1: Imagine your name, Tommy, is David Carter. The guy she cheats with, his name is John David. Yeah. They marry, hyphenate, and proudly announce themselves as Mr. and Mrs. David Carter, which is literally your name.
2: Yes.
1: But your name is Tommy Little.
4: 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Carrie and Tommy will be right back after this.
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9: 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It's a busy run in Hawker at the roadwork zones for William Hovell Drive between Coppins Crossing Road and Drake Brocklin Drive. Heavy peak hour traffic in Majura on the Majura Parkway north approaching the Federal Highway. 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
9: Imagine having an employee drop a surprise. 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
1: Yes, now Australia's top 50 songs on Spotify at the moment, Tommy. They're a mix of songs, obviously, that we love already, like obviously Choose in Texas.
2: She's from Texas, I can tell by the way.
3: Is that obvious?
1: Well, I know. I know.
3: Why did you say obviously?
1: Because that song is like number one.
3: Who's that?
1: Ella Langley.
3: Oh, I love it. Actually, I love Ella Langley.
1: Okay, all right. Obviously, we love Olivia Dean, Man I Need.
3: Love.
1: That's still in there. This song just makes me happy every time. Every time.
3: So, controversial question about the lyrics to that song.
4: Mm.
1: Go.
3: I think women think, generally speaking, the lyrics to that song are really sweet. And I feel like they're like, hey, I don't care what you are, but I need someone who's like this, someone who's like this, someone who's, I don't actually care what you are originally.
1: Yeah.
3: This is what I need.
1: Okay. Mm. All right.
3: How do you feel about that?
1: Well, up until about a week ago, I thought she said, when you call me wonderful, I thought she was saying, call me on the phone. I was like, isn't that how you call someone?
3: Yeah.
1: So I haven't really listened that deeply.
3: Sure.
1: Mm. Obviously, Rain Me In Again, Olivia Dean, Sam Fender. And Bella Kay, I love it, I love it, I love it. However, at number 8 on the top 50.
3: I've never
1: heard that song
3: before. Haven't you?
1: I love
4: it, I love it, I love it. We play it on the station.
1: Yeah.
3: Yes, but as you know, I'm studious, and often when the songs are on, I'm putting out HR spot fires, like you were getting handsy with some of the stale stuff again. So we've got
4: the stale stuff?
3: The stale stuff. They're stale after you're done with them.
1: But at number 8, now this, I reckon I've contributed a lot to this, it is Rain Sounds for Sleeping.
3: Whoa.
1: Right? So I want to know if we can, I mean, if it's number 8 on the top 50 at the moment on Spotify in Australia, why can't we play it on the radio?
3: Yeah.
1: You know? Okay. So I want to get a word from our head of music, Kiri Martin. Hello, Kiri.
5: Oh, the knucklehead department's been called again.
1: Yep. Yep.
3: Kiri, head of music sounds like a made-up title.
5: Excuse you.
3: Are you really the head of music?
5: I'm the big dog and you know that.
1: Yeah.
3: That is true. So, Loz, your question here to Kiri, just so I'm across it, is can we play Rain Sounds?
1: Yep. Rain Sounds,
3: that's
1: a song. Really?
3: And what has been given, probably the greatest softball of all time to you, Kiri. What do you have to say about this?
5: Well, first of all, Loz, thank you for actually calling me to ask me if we can play a song. Normally, Tommy just goes rogue and plays whatever the hell he wants, so I appreciate that.
1: Oh, you know I'm not like that, Kiri.
3: Because some of us know the head of music is a made-up title.
5: Why would you want to play sleep music, seriously? Huh. Like, do you want to put people to sleep? Is that what you're trying to do on the show?
3: It actually could be quite dangerous.
1: That's true. I guess they're driving. Maybe we could start
3: breaking like it was raining, even though it wasn't.
4: Do you want to talk to Kiri about this?
1: Yes.
4: While we're talking about sleeping.
1: Kiri, I have a bone to pick with you about this song.
5: You've always had a problem.
1: Yes, I did. I hate it.
5: We love all songs in the top 10, Loz.
1: We do. We love all music.
5: Sleep music.
1: Hello.
5: Except for the sleep music.
1: Okay, can I interest you in my personal favourite, which is from an account called TM Soft Sounds, which is a submarine boiler room.
5: Again, you're going to put everybody to sleep,
3: Kiri, just to check how hard you're going to toe the company line on this, there has never been a song in the top 10 that you haven't even mildly disliked.
5: Oh, no, I've disliked a few.
1: Yeah. Like what?
5: I'm not naming them.
3: Actually, have a crack at one at the moment. Who's really popular at the moment that really doesn't do it for you?
5: No, I'm not getting into this. I can't. Not with my title. 104.7.

0: Your R&B Fridays, it's Carrie Bickmore and Tommy Little. We got Loz Barry in the Savo.
1: Jeez, and it's been a big week, Ozzy.
2: Massive.
1: We've taken on Big Potato. We've bowed down to Big Potato.
2: Yep.
1: We've folded like cheap suits in the face of Big Potato.
2: Yeah.
1: When we found out that pretty much all the chips in the country are made by one company.
2: We said, we salute you.
1: Yeah, we said, thanks.
0: We were going to get to the bottom of this and then we were like, no, you're doing good, thanks.
1: Yeah, thank you. And then today we decided to venture into the field of science.
2: Yes, which we haven't really done. Well, I certainly have never done before.
1: I have done like bits and pieces of cutting neighbours' hoses back in the day to seeing what I could fashion those hoses into.
2: Oh, yeah.
1: You know, involving water flow.
2: Yeah.
1: Suction.
2: Yep.
1: Checking where things are airtight, stuff like that.
2: Yeah, I see.
1: But it's been a long time between drinks.
2: Yeah.
1: And I think the closest thing I've seen to this is Will It Blend. Have you seen Will It Blend?
2: I love Will It Blend.
1: If you haven't seen Will It Blend, it's where basically they get an industrial blender and they'll drop an iPhone into it and see if it'll blend.
2: Most things blend.
1: Mm. There's another one that they do with a mnemonic. Is that the right word? What's the word, like a super presser?
2: Oh, I love that. And he puts the little Orbeez in there and things like that.
1: Hydraulic.
2: Yes.
0: Something. Yes, we science.
1: And it splashes stuff everywhere.
2: Have you seen the guy who has like the little thing of it's like a, it's not lava, but it's like a really hot.
1: The ball.
0: Oh, the ball.
2: Yeah,
1: and he puts it in the beaker.
2: And then different.
1: Yes.
2: People are so smart.
1: Science is cool.
2: It is cool.
1: And we're going to make it cooler.
2: Oh my goodness. That's fun.
1: So here's the test. We've got a SodaStream. We've got a bunch of some already sparkling products, some liquids, some solids. Up next, we're going to find out, can we make everything sparkle?
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6: In Stromlower has a reduction burn impacting Cotter Road in both directions. Watch out for smoke in the area. Congestion in Cook for Coulter Drive northbound approaching Springvale Drive. Heavy in Hawker for William Hovell Drive north approaching Drake Brockman Drive. 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

0: You're R&B Fridays. It's Carrie Bickmore and Tommy Little. We got Loz Barry in and we're doing some science, guys.
1: Yes, today we got ourselves dirty
2: so that
1: you don't have to.
2: Yeah.
3: Will it sparkle? Tell me if it'll sparkle.
1: Great work by the Lord of the Mount on that opener there. Fantastic job from the cave.
2: What I love the most about this is that, Kieran, you brought us in like scientist jacket things and I thought,
1: lab coats.
2: Lab coats.
0: Yeah, we're scientists.
2: I thought we're not going to need them.
1: Where's my science jacket thing?
0: Guys, I've got science to do. I need my science jacket.
1: And my pupil protecting plastic
0: shield. We're in the science room.
2: We had hair nets. We had lab coats. We had goggles and I thought, this seems a bit excessive. I don't think we're going to need this. Well, turns out.
1: We needed it all.
2: Yep.
1: So, very simple premise.
2: Mm.
1: What can we make sparkle using a soda stream? Because probably you guys have just been doing water.
2: Boring.
1: You may have got on the terps and decided to see if you can make a sparkling wine, made a champagne out of a rosé, something like that.
2: Mm-hmm.
1: But we decided we would put things to the test. Actually, as I say that, it started, and this wasn't my decision. We started by seeing if we could make sparkling water more sparkling.
2: Yeah, that was silly for the first one, I thought.
1: I thought when we were being pioneers and carrying a torch through the darkness to lead others, I think starting with mildly sparkling water was poor.
2: That was Kieran. He really wanted to see if it would sparkle more.
1: I wanted to see how quickly you'd throw him under the bus.
2: Immediately.
1: It was record time.
2: I pointed.
4: My favourite kind of water is lightly sparkling, but some people want it more sparkling.
2: Did you try the extra sparkled?
4: I didn't. I was busy.
0: Not even interested in the
1: surprise, surprise, lightly sparkling water can be made into aggressively bubbly water. Give that a ding, please.
2: Yes.
0: That's science.
1: Next up on the list, we got a little more adventurous.
2: Yes. This was the Cocobella chocolate coconut water, which is I always have about 3 bottles of them in my fridge at home. I am obsessed with that. Obsessed.
1: Okay, someone's looking to get some kickbacks here.
2: No, I'm not. I just love it.
1: And so we thought we'd see if that sparkled.
2: Yep.
1: You can see, more importantly, you can hear our reaction here.
5: Oh my gosh!
6: Stop!
5: This is good. Quick, in the mouth. Good.
6: It sparkles, but it's terrible.
5: It's good.
2: It was terrible.
1: You thought it was terrible.
2: Yeah.
1: I didn't think it was too bad, but I don't think I've had the original.
2: Pardon?
1: I know. The look on Lauren's face is like I've said I haven't drunk water. It's chocolate coconut water. It's not the most common item.
2: It's pretty common.
7: It's huge. Coconut water in general is huge.
2: See, I hate regular coconut water.
1: But is it shocking that someone wouldn't have tried chocolate coconut water?
2: No. Sam hadn't tried it till the other day. Gave you a sip of mine.
7: She expects that from
1: me and you.
0: You're a man of culture. And therefore, you would know the chocolate coconutty goodness.
2: But it certainly sparkled.
1: Yes, it certainly sparkled. Then we upped the ante and tried tomato sauce.
2: Yeah.
1: Now, we didn't have enough tomato sauce to fill the sparkled canister, so we had to top it up with baked beans. And the result was disgusting.
5: Is it blending?
6: I just got...
5: quick! Gotta get it out of my mouth!
6: So disgusting! Go on then. Did it sparkle?
5: It's sparkling! It's sparkling!
6: Yes!
1: I can report without a doubt the tomato sauce was sparkling tomato sauce.
2: Yeah. Mm.
1: And once again, it was horrific.
2: Horrific, because the baked beans that we had to top the sauce off with had like...
1: bubbles around
2: liquid. They'd like gone to liquid.
1: Oh, sorry, they'd mashed up.
2: Yeah.
1: Yes, because the stream of air had like eviscerated them. But then the it kind of sparkled on your tongue, the cold tomato sauce. And we're here to say it can be done. Should it be done?
2: No way.
1: Probably not. Mm-mm. And if you'd like to suggest something that we should see if we can sparkle it, send us a DM that we should try at Carrie Tommy Show.
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2: Bye.
1: See ya.
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4: Yuma, good evening. I'm Renee Bigatko. Another round of job cuts on the way, this time at the City and Environment Directorate. We're told around 130 jobs will need to go to manage current budget pressures through voluntary redundancies. Director General Dave Peffer says expressions of interest are open and all applications will be assessed to ensure essential services aren't compromised. Victoria's alleged mushroom killer Erin Patterson will front court in August, seeking to appeal her convictions. She had been found guilty of killing three relatives with death cap mushrooms. Locals step up their fight to save Big Splash. A community action event kicks off tomorrow as organisers try to create a human circle around the water park site. Chair of the Save Big Splash group, Amelia Tatham, says they hope to send their message loud and clear.
5: The Canberra community needs facilities like this. It's in the community's best interest to have these third spaces where we can get outside, be with our friends, and I think we're seeing fewer and fewer of these spaces in Canberra, which is really disappointing.
4: A Queanbeyan woman has become Australia's newest multi-millionaire after winning over $60 million in last night's Powerball. Matt Hart from The Lot says it was a last-minute number swap that sealed the deal.
6: She looked at the numbers and thought, oh, I don't like there's so many numbers in the 30. So she took one of those numbers and changed it to the number 5. So it was really that last-minute switch that delivered her the prize.
4: And there could soon be a $250 American note with President Donald Trump's face on it.
2: Score new season NRL, AFL and rugby gear at Jersey's Megastore. Your game starts here.
4: Checking sport, Raiders captain Joe Tarpany says he's confident Hudson Young and Ethan Strange will be right to back up against the Cowboys at home on Sunday after Wednesday's Origin win.
7: I know Hutto's a competitive guy. Strangey, I think they'll just be on a high as well. So grateful we got the longer turnaround than the other teams, and I think they'll be good.
4: And a blow for the Brumbies ahead of tomorrow's home clash against Moana Pacifica. Three players will miss the rest of the season due to injury. Caden Pritchard, Tuena Taituilima and Chris Mickelson. While Ollie Sapsford is expected to be sidelined for 2 to 4 weeks with a knee injury.
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4: Getting down to 4 overnight, partly cloudy with a top of 15 tomorrow. 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
1: Don't miss $10,000 Alpha Bucks from 8:20.
0: You know what? It's been... I'm surprised. It's been too long, but it is time for some... Life advice with
1: Gabby. Now, I have to say, this life advice is being delivered by me, but I don't know if I agree with it. So it's Matthew McConaughey's life advice.
0: I don't have a life advice with Matthew McConaughey jingle, so it's going to have to be your life advice.
1: Well, it's a really interesting take on how you can make a situation better.
0: All right.
1: Which you'd expect from Matthew McConaughey, I guess.
0: On a bit of Matthew McConaughey life hack Friday advice.
1: So he says he uses a mental trick whenever he's going through something really hard.
0: Oh, my God.
1: He tells himself it's going to take much longer than it will. And so when you come out on the other side, you're like, whew, that wasn't as hard as I expected. And I'm like, yeah, but it doesn't help while you're in it.
0: No.
1: And so he used the example of COVID. He told his family, he's like, oh, well, this is it. This is life now. This is never going to end. This is going to go on for a decade.
0: This is the worst advice I've ever
1: had. And everyone's like, oh, no. He's like, well, we better just get used to it. And so when it only took 3 years, he was like, see, so much better.
0: You are right to distance yourself from Matthew McConaughey's life advice.
1: Works for him, I guess.
0: Well, it wouldn't for me. Because
1: not me either.
0: If I set myself up for something that was so diabolical,
1: I just
0: wouldn't do it. Yeah. I would not even start it, let alone go, oh, good, it's over.
1: I know.
0: No, it's just not going to get done.

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1: We're the show where you can win over $10,000 every day. But the earlier you listen, the more you can win.
0: We are looking forward to this show tonight.
1: Yes.
0: You told us it was happening weeks ago and finally it arrives. It's on Stan. It's called Turned On, Dirty Sexy Money. And it's an 8-part series. You and I have been lucky enough to see a bit of the start. And as predicted, wild stuff.
1: It's made by the same people as, like, Housewives.
0: Well, these girls seem to be doing it, but they're no strangers to being on camera. They are adult content creators on OnlyFans, but not just randomly here, there and everywhere. They're part of an agency. And so, in a way,
1: it's a workplace.
0: I'll be told if I'm wrong in just a moment when our guest joins us. The woman who runs the agency said to her sister, you'd be great at this. Her sister, I think, said, I am a criminologist. And she said, no, you're going to make a buck here. And that's exactly what she's doing. Her name is Hayley Summers. She's a star of this new show and she joins us now. Hayley, congratulations on the new show. It starts tonight. Can you believe it?
2: Thank you so much. Thank you for having me. I am so excited to be here and I'm so excited for everyone to see the show.
1: So the episodes are dropping weekly, which means we only see one ep today. Have you seen all of the episodes or are you watching it with us?
2: I haven't seen a single episode, so you've probably seen more than me at this point.
0: Oh, wow. Okay, so we got a little bit to cover here. Yeah. I suppose if we go back before the show even started.
1: If in a sliding doors moment you chose criminology, what does that look like? Like, what do you actually do as a criminologist?
2: It's quite an ambiguous degree.
1: Yeah.
2: Like, you do get to choose what you're interested in and then sort of hone in on that. My interest was young people in detention centres and just like youth criminality and recidivism. And I mean, look, it's definitely something that sort of plays on my mind. Like, what would have that life been like?
1: Yeah.
2: But ultimately, I am so glad that I have chose what I've done. I guess we'll never know.
0: Well, the interesting thing is when we look at the future, because it's a long life, and you say in the first episode you want to be married, you want to have kids, and so what you're prepared to do in your adult content creation, those decisions are affected by where you want to land in life.
1: The boundaries, yeah.
0: However, to stay competitive within the agency, at this stage, at the first episode at least anyway, you're not prepared to produce content with anyone else involved. It's solo content. But the difference financially in that decision is dramatic, I understand. By the end of the 8th episode, do you change your mind?
2: Definitely through the show, the audience will get to really see me weighing up my options, you know, like, do I start collabing to make more money or is this sort of something that I'm never going to do and is that going to be okay financially? Can I make peace with that? So we explore all of that in the show, as I was very much so like having all of those feelings in real time. So it's going to be an interesting watch.
0: So how much of an act is this or how much of you is this?
2: I mean, I think that before the show, like before filming started, I was like, okay, I'm going to be able to monitor what I say and I'm going to be

0: able to sort of manipulate how I come across. Mm. But first day filming, that went out the window. I didn't even realize that the camera crew were there after the first, like, probably hour of shooting.
1: Whoa, wow.
0: And, like, you know, forgetting that I was mic'd. Like, everything is so raw and real, which is very nerve-wracking. But at the same time, it's sort of refreshing because, like, even if I don't like what I've said, at least in the moment, that was the truth. That's how I felt.
1: Yeah,
0: so
1: good attitude.
0: I think it's the better option is to always be true and speak your mind and not try to police yourself. Yeah. And that's definitely what I did.
1: Yeah.
2: It's always a risk to work with family. How do you go working with your sister, because she manages you and maybe she does try to push your boundaries a little bit? Is she there right now? Because I saw you look off camera. So you have to be careful what you say.
0: She is here. Right? But
2: she's
0: there
2: amazing,
0: is nothing
2: everyone.
0: I would say behind her back that I wouldn't say to her face.
2: Yeah. So.
1: Well, you'd forget the cameras are there and she'd see it tonight on TV anyway. So you're right.
0: Yeah, exactly. I think we've got no secrets at this point.
1: No, it's wild. It's a beautifully produced show. I was so impressed with just the way it's been shot. This is going to be watched around the world and you're going to be more than just a Gold Coast star by the end of this weekend. So I don't know whether or not you're ready for that, but that's about to happen. The opening sequence, I think, is fantastic. So to introduce the girls, the characters, the main characters, and you might not have seen this yet. In the background, you must have used CGI, and as one girl walks across, all the cars crash into each other. And then it is another girl.
2: No, that actually happened.
1: Right, yeah. And I don't know if you know this. When you walk in front of a pool, the pool, a spontaneous tidal wave seems to come out of the pool. So that's what you do to pools. I can't imagine what you're going to do to others.
0: I am both a magician and a content creator, yes. I know what to tell you.
1: It was explosive in more ways than one, and that's going to be happening in this show. So we get to watch it. It's a Stan original. Yeah. It's the series, episode one, Turned On, Dirty Sexy Money. Hayley Summers, thank you for the time. We'd love to chat perhaps as this season goes on and hear about the reaction you're getting to this show.
0: Thank you so much. Thank you for listening and having me on.
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0: Gabby's iPod Shuffle, iPod Shuffle. It's the only place you'll get it.
1: That's true.
2: Gabby Elgood's Fortune Favors, the Forbidden Fairy.
1: So a little reminder.
0: Right.
1: Saphira is currently travelling through the forest. She's getting to the lake that is the border of the north and south realms.
0: Right, an even bigger reminder, if you're just tuning in, Gabby's writing a romantasy novel.
1: Oh, yeah, that too.
0: And so that is all the context
1: that's
0: required.
1: Necessary.
0: All right.
1: And it just got quiet and she heard someone. She's not alone.
0: Okay. Ashley Nolan doing the reading. Is Gary, Gabby...
1: Gary.
0: Gazza.
1: Gazza's written a book.
0: Gabby's struggling.
1: That's my penman name.
0: Gabby's.
1: Male authors sell better.
0: Gabby struggles to read her own writing because it gets a bit saucy.
1: Yeah.
0: Take it away, Nolsey.
3: Okay. Saphira lowered herself to a crouch, every muscle tightening as another footstep echoed through the dark, getting closer. Saphira pressed herself against the bark and carefully slid her dagger free, just as a shadow moved between the trees ahead.
0: It's really important in these that we understand what are metaphors, what are euphemisms, and what is actually happening.
1: No, no, it's all literal.
0: So when she slid her dagger free,
1: yeah,
0: she has a knife.
1: Yeah.
3: Yeah.
1: What else would it be?
0: I don't know. I don't know. I'm not as familiar with
1: Again,
0: the genre as you are.
1: It's not a porn.
0: Yet.
3: He was tall with broad shoulders, long dark wavy hair and the biggest wings she had ever seen.
1: Yes, they're wings. He's a fairy.
0: He's a fairy. He's a fairy. Important to clarify that.
1: Yeah, okay.
3: He was fae. There was something about him that felt familiar but also dangerous. Saphira didn't dare breathe. Then a voice cut through the silence, low and rough. I know you're there. I've been waiting for you. Saphira instinctively raised her dagger as she stepped out from behind the tree. You've been waiting for me? Who are you? His gaze slid over her slowly, lingering on the curl of blonde hair stuck to her cheek and the knife clenched in her hand. Every instinct screamed at her to run, yet she couldn't move. Her feet were rooted to the forest floor as he walked over, stopping only inches away. Up close, he was at least 3 feet taller than her.
0: That's over the top.
1: Yeah, well, fairies are bigger creatures than humans.
0: We didn't know that. Who knows that?
1: Well, you know that now.
0: 3 feet taller than her.
1: Yeah.
3: Wow. Oh,
0: shit, okay.
3: He smelled of pine and smoke and it made her dizzy. You don't seem frightened enough of me, human, he murmured. Saphira forced herself to meet his eyes. Tell me who you are and I'll decide if I should be afraid. She saw a moment of shock pass his golden eyes before he softly laughed. She felt the chuckle, rich and warm in her chest, making her heart skip. He suddenly lifted his fingers towards her face. Saphira tried not to flinch, holding her ground as he brushed a leaf from her hair. His fingertip grazed her cheek and the light touch sent electricity through Saphira's entire body.
0: This is quite an interaction for two strangers.
1: Well, no.
0: Isn't it?
1: Yeah, it is. They're just drawn to each other.
0: All right. It's a build, isn't it?
1: It's a build.
0: It's the build.
1: It's the anticipation.
0: All right.
3: We got one more sentence.
1: One more sentence.
3: A flicker of satisfaction darkened his eyes as he revealed who he was. My name is Lance. Your father sent me. He said you were hunting the Dark Prince, and I thought I could help.
0: Oh, God, that's a relief. I thought it was the Dark Prince. Okay, so he's there to help.
1: He's there to help.
0: But I feel like she's got a future with the Dark Prince.
1: Hmm. We'll see.
0: That's the Forbidden Fairy part.
1: Well, we'll just have to keep reading to find out, won't we?
0: I know nothing about it. I'm a mere passenger. I'm just here to ask dumb questions like, why is he 3 feet taller?
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1: 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It's late now, but we're back early tomorrow morning. 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
3: The winner of the $60 million lottery last night.
1: Mm.
3: She's in Queanbeyan. We don't know her name, but a Queanbeyan person won the lotto.
1: Mm-hmm.
3: It's a huge...

0: huge jackpot for one person to win, let alone someone in our community. But
1: she said she'd come. She said she'd go back to work. She'd keep working.
0: Yeah, she said maybe not full time though. But yeah, for now she's going to keep working.
1: Let me just look into Gabby's eyes.
0: It's not me. I promise.
1: Well, you've always said to me that you'd still come back to work if you wanted.
0: I would. I absolutely would.
1: And you're from Queanbeyan.
0: But there'd be signs. I'd be helicoptering in.
1: Yeah. But is it Queanbeyan?
0: And I'm not from Queanbeyan.
1: You are. We
0: but
1: know
0: this,
1: where you're
0: the
1: from.
0: Lady who won has said that she changed her numbers at the last minute.
1: Don't do that.
0: Because she said she had too many 30s in there, so she's like, I'll scrap that. I'll change it to a 5. Jackpot!
1: Don't change it.
0: She won!
1: But what if she changed her number and then her old... You can't change your numbers. It's crazy behavior. I mean, it's worked out on this occasion.
0: I just get random numbers. I don't have numbers. You have numbers.
1: I have numbers.
0: I just get random ones.
1: The problem if you have numbers is that if you don't go in for a week... This is where addiction... It's called addiction, everybody.
0: Yeah.
1: It's where addiction comes in. You don't go in for a week.
0: Yeah.
1: And if your numbers come up, you don't even want to know what you.
0: That's why you just do random. It doesn't matter if you
1: skip
0: a week.
1: I think you're right.
0: I was banking on winning though. Like I have this whole shopping cart full on my online Target, and I'm just waiting to win the lotto so that I can pay for it.
1: Yeah, I needed that 60 mil.
0: Yeah.
1: So that is a disappointing bit of news this morning. Unless you are the lucky winner, let's make it a little more achievable next. Let's dial it down to local RISOL level. So if you're a member at the RSL, some of those prizes are massive.
0: Well, this one was a $12 million prize.
1: What? Okay, good news to any of our local RSLs. I will be signing up now that I know I can win a $12 million badge draw. I don't know if it was the badge draw.
0: No. A lady has won a $12 million property portfolio plus $1 million worth of gold bullion in one of those comps. You know how you see them on TV a lot where they're walking through those mansions that overlook the water and it's like a lottery to win that house plus cars and gold and whatever else.
1: Yeah, I didn't think they were real.
0: Yeah, they are. So sometimes they're for like the Mater Hospital Foundation or whatever. Sometimes they're for the RSL.
1: Huh.
0: So there's one called the Dream Home Art Union Lottery Draw, which is for the RSL Queensland.
1: Right.
0: And they do it quite often. The only reason I know of this one is because it popped up on my socials recently for the Sunshine Coast. You could win these apartments there.
1: I remember you mentioning that.
0: Overlooking the beach.
1: Yes, I remember you mentioning
0: that. And I was like, whoa, that's awesome. But the tickets are pricey.
1: Yeah, right.
0: Like, they're not cheap. That's how they can afford to build the mansions, right?
1: Yes.
0: Anyway, a woman has won this prize.
1: Someone's got to win.
0: Someone's got to win, I guess.
1: Mm-hmm.
0: But she's a farmer and she was busy. And they called her to let her know that she'd won. But when they called her, Ben's the guy that called her, and he wanted to get details from her before he told her she was a winner because, you know, if one of the numbers was wrong, you don't want to announce it to the wrong person.
1: Right.
0: So he calls. He's just trying to get a couple of details before he goes, pew, pew, pew, pew, you won, you know, like all the excitement.
1: Yeah, sure.
0: She's not having a bar of it.
1: Oh.
0: So I want to role play what happened on that phone call. So you're Ben.
1: I'm Ben.
0: You're calling Leonie.
1: Yeah.
0: And you're just trying to get a couple of details, just confirming it is Leonie.
1: Right.
0: Before you give her the great news.
1: All right. All right, are you ready?
0: Yes.
1: No, I'm Ben and I'm calling you.
0: You're Ben.
1: Who are you?
0: Leonie.
1: Leonie. That's, I need that information, don't I?
0: You do. Hello?
1: Hello, Leonie.
0: Who's this?
1: It's Ben. It's Ben from the place that just checks that everything's under control over there. How are you?
0: Yeah, I'm good, but, mate, I really don't have time.
1: No, I appreciate that, but it's a very important reason that I'm calling you today. Just confirming.
0: Look, it's not a good time. I'm in the middle of feeding 300 head of cattle and I've got my granddaughter in the tractor, so I really can't chat right now.
1: Doesn't sound like something a Leonie would be doing.
0: She's
1: sorry.
0: A farmer.
1: No, well, I've got some good news for you, Leonie.
0: You are
1: leaving the farm.
0: How about, can you call me later? Right now I'm really under the pump. Can you give me a call back?
1: Yeah, I guess.
0: Okay, thanks. I'll talk to you soon. Bye.
1: Okay, goodbye. Click.
0: And now you call me back later.
1: You're reading a real transcript.
0: This is actually what happened.
1: That's important.
0: So you've called me back and it's in the afternoon now. Hello?
1: Leonie, it's Ben from earlier this morning. How are you?
0: Oh, I'm still in the tractor, mate. I'm trying to put the crops for the year out.
1: Okay.
0: So another two days to go. We're really under the pump.
1: Right. Leonie, I appreciate your situation, but you need to understand, I've been trying to get a hold of you all day, and I'll be honest with you, your story doesn't check out.
0: What do you mean?
2: Honestly, cows, open a gate, they go through, done.
0: He was feeding them. I was feeding them.
2: Clearly, you're not Leonie and you will not be getting the money. I'm glad I've cracked the case. And that's who I am, just so you know, I'm a detective. And I investigate whether people are real before I give them $11 million houses. And you are clearly not Leonie.
0: $11 million? How exciting. It'll pay for all my overtime and give my husband a break.
2: It would have if you were actually Leonie, which you're clearly not. Click goodbye. I mean, goodbye, click.
1: Right. Well, it sounds like a bloody headache giving someone an $11 million house.
0: I know.
1: Harder than I realised, I can tell you that. I was working there.
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0: Saturday, Sunday. Oh,
1: gosh,
0: oh,
1: every time oh. we do that, I just like kind of get the ick with us, but we prevail.
0: Yeah. I love it because like it's a moment for all of us, but then I just think about the poor people in the cars that get that absolute jolt when we start singing.
1: It's Friday,
2: Do you know what? The regular listeners probably... Like, they're just used to it, and if we don't do it, it might sound weird. Do you know what I mean? It's like when you your punters, you change the sound effects in your podcast. Was it you guys that changed the sound effects, and your punters were like, what happened?
1: Oh, ever so slightly, we changed, like, one of the sound effects to... Yeah. It's still a wine glass clinking, but it was a slightly different wine glass.
2: Yeah, right.
1: And, wow, the uproar... From the punters.
0: They notice everything.
1: Oh, they really do, guys.
0: I know. But anyway, so let's just commit to singing that song every Friday for the rest of the time we're on air then.
1: I know, literally. I mean, anyway, if you're wondering who we are, our names are Lucy and Nikki, and we have the Friday nights here on the Hit Network with our darling Shawnee B.
0: That's right. And if you're wondering who the punters are, they are our podcast audience because we're over on Happy Hour with Lucy and Nikki as well. Mm. So there's the inside scoop for you all. But tonight on the show, what have we got coming up?
1: Oh, well, Charlie XCX revealed something and Nikki, I can tell you right now, you're not going to like it.
0: I know.
1: Don't say what it is.
0: I'm not going to say what it is, but I feel like you and I are very opposing opinions on this particular topic, so this will be good.
1: Be good to unpack.
0: Yes, baby.
2: Yeah, we will do that right after this.

0: Happy Friday. You got Lucy and Nikki from the Happy Hour with Lucy and Nikki podcast. Grab it right now on the listener app.
1: People talk about you. Lucy and Nikki's Spill the Tea.
2: Charlie XCX, if I couldn't love her more, I do now. She has revealed one of her beauty secrets.
3: Ooh.
2: And you are not going to like it, Nikki Westcott.
3: What
2: because
3: is it?
2: You are a certified clean girl.
3: What is it? What is it?
2: So she has revealed that one of her beauty secrets is that she doesn't take her makeup off at night.
3: Oh.
2: And sometimes will often even wear it like onward into the next day.
3: No.
2: You know, she's been quoted to have said, "The next day has already arrived. There's bits of makeup remaining on. I like that."
3: Do you know what she's referring to here? She's saying she likes the panda eye look, and I simply cannot relate.
2: Yeah, but babe, she's rock and roll, and she's
3: know,
2: a party
3: right?
2: girl. She's like got the little bit of like makeup
3: Listen,
2: smudged.
3: I'm not gonna yuck her yum. You go for gold, darling.
2: Yeah.
3: Me myself, that's what I call it. I say, do I have panda eyes when I feel like my mascara is like mud running or I've got smudge makeup? I know I can have the biggest of big nights, and I can still take off my makeup.
2: Yeah, I know. Well, this is something that Nikki and I have always, I guess, disagreed on. And we spend a lot of evenings together. And she'll always stay up when we get home and take her full makeup off. And
3: I always have a shower too. I wash that day away, baby. Wash the night away.
2: And what do? Sometimes I fall asleep with my boots and handbag still on my shoulder.
3: Let's not forget leather jacket. I've seen Lucy literally conk out in a leather jacket, jeans with a belt on, a crossbody bag and boots. And I was like, girl is still snoozing through this and I'm just rattled.
2: I will say I have in only probably the last like 12 months started taking my makeup off religiously before I go to sleep.
3: Oh, good for you, doll. Welcome.
2: Yeah, I know. I think it's like when I just got that little bit older and I started taking care of my skin more, I was like, I'm not going to go and undo all of the hard work of like skin needling and this
3: and
2: that.
3: Your skin's looking amazing, doll. It's liking the nicer treatment, you can see.
2: It is. But we want to know, I want to hear from you guys. Do you guys sleep with your makeup on? It is Charlie XCX approved. I'm not against it, but Nikki, it's a hard no.
3: It's a hard no from me, but let's take it to the callers.
0: Yeah, we want to hear from you guys. Do you or do you not sleep with your makeup off? Hang on. Do you or do you not sleep with your makeup off? I've stuffed that up. Do you sleep with
3: your
0: makeup on?
3: Do you sleep with your makeup on?
0: 131060. Give us a call. We'll take your calls after this. You got Lucy and Nikki.
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0: Right around the country, you're on with Lucy and Nikki. And right now, jump on the phones. 13 10 60 is the number. Do you sleep in your makeup, girls?
1: Yes.
2: Well,
3: we are very opposing in this and very strongly opposing, I would say.
2: Well, it's a conversation we've had many a time because Nikki has religiously taken her makeup off forever. I only recently started taking my makeup off before I go to sleep. That's after a big night. Like, I obviously have a shower before I go to bed on a normal night.
3: Yeah. This is just like, I guess, referring to the big nights. Mm. I started thinking, Luce, that you only didn't take off your makeup because you never had makeup wipes, doll. Every time we'd travel, you'd be like, oh, can I have a makeup wipe? Because when you're with me and I give you a makeup wipe, you'll gladly take it off.
2: Oh, yeah, babe.
3: What but when saying, I see you the next morning using the bloody hotel towel trying to get your pan dry off, it looks
2: guys,
3: a little grim.
2: Can I tell you guys, I've got a quick story. Like, I'll make it snappy.
3: Okay, go.
2: I recently went away on like an influencer trip with a makeup brand and I got my glam done one day. I went out and had such a massive night and I woke up the next day and didn't reapply any makeup and went to the F1 with makeup from the day before.
3: Well, babe, that's when you know it's good glam. Obviously, the products work, honey. I think this is incredible marketing.
2: Embarrassed about that. And honestly, I did not look or feel that great. It's luckily, I was in a fruity mood and was just having a great time with everyone.
3: It's giving long wear.
2: It is giving long wear. Bender proof.
0: Well, we want to hear from you guys. 131060 is the number. We got Carly on the phone. Carly, do you sleep in your makeup?
4: Hey guys. Absolutely. 9 times out of 10, if I've had a big night, a medium night, or a small night,
3: yep.
4: I'm just hitting the sack straight away, makeup and all.
2: Yeah, Carly. Well, you know what? If it's good enough for Charlie XCX, it's good enough for us, isn't it, doll?
3: Well, bloody you oak. And Charlie XCX are rolling around the next day with your glam still on, doll.
2: Well, there you go.
3: Fair play, girls.
0: Legend. Thanks for calling through, Carly. You got Lucy and Nikki.
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0: 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I'm sure a lot of people have done this. 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We'll do it next. 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
2: 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Lucy and Nikki.

0: right around the country. 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
1: Lucy and Nikki asking the question, am I the a-hole?
2: All right, guys, I've got a goodie today for you. Am I the a-hole for driving off after a minor car accident?
3: Ooh, I need to know the details of that.
2: Here we go. I accidentally scraped another car while reversing out of a shopping centre car park. It didn't look too serious, just a few scratches. I waited around for a bit, but no one came back to the car. I panicked because my insurance had just expired and I was already late for work. So I just drove off without leaving my details. Now the shopping centre has posted CCTV footage trying to identify the driver.
3: No.
2: One of my friends has recognised my car and says I need to come forward. Some friends think it was just a minor accident and people are overreacting. Others think leaving the scene automatically makes me the bad guy. Am I the a-hole for driving away after a minor scrape?
3: Oh,
2: that is like my worst fear.
3: You need to come forward now.
2: Yeah, you've been exposed, Alan.
3: Because if you don't and they can like match your number plate or whatever or even like figure out who you are.
2: Exactly.
3: You're going to make, that's going to make you look so bad online and like I always weirdly feel a little bit sorry for, which I shouldn't.
2: The young girls that rob joints.
3: Yes. So, you know, like it'll be like the corner store and they'll have like those cameras in there and then they'll put a big photo up and be like, this person stole 3 lip glosses from our pharmacy or whatever.
2: I know, but
3: I'm
2: honestly,
3: like, oh no, poor girl.
2: I know what you mean because they always do look very innocent. But also, I'm also shocked that these young girls are thieves.
3: Oh, babe, definitely dabbled in a bit of klepto when I was 15. I'm not proud of it.
2: You're probably in some stores in Canada with your big face behind the frame.
3: Literally. Find this woman.
2: Back to the car scrape. I must admit, I've done this.
3: And yeah. You're not quite the citizen that people, upstanding citizen
2: And I'm just like mortified because talking about this just made me think of it. So basically in my instance, I was reverse parallel parking. My tow bar hit like someone's number plate. It was like, you could see a tiny little ding in the number plate, but I was like, honestly, you're only going to notice if the sun glistens on it in a certain way. I'm just going to leave. I'm already late for wherever I'm going on we trot.
3: Okay, you keep telling yourself that, sis. No,
2: I'm really trying to validate it.
3: I've done it too.
2: But like thinking of if CCTV footage got posted, I would be so embarrassed, mortified.
3: Did I tell you guys recently that I had a girl just like run straight in the side of my car and I just said, don't even stress, babe, get out of here.
2: Oh, what?
3: Yeah, gosh, I'm
4: really?
3: So nice.
4: You can be bothered
3: I just
4: have
3: some good karma
2: Hang on,
3: for that.
2: What happened? What does your car look like?
3: So, I think I did tell this story. So basically, I was parked somewhere I shouldn't have been and I was getting a coffee. The owner of a shop came out and started yelling at me for parking in the wrong spot. I was apologising. I was like, I'm really sorry. I won't do it again. Copy that. But this woman was just like getting angry for the sake of getting angry. Then in that exact moment, a P-plater drives straight, reverses straight into the side of my car.
2: While you're in your car.
3: While I'm getting yelled at by this woman.
2: Oh, well, how about that for a chain of events?
3: And then the woman then decides to go around the front of the car and starts abusing the young girl.
2: Oh, no.
3: And so then I walk around the front of the car and I just go, don't stress. And then I looked at my car. There wasn't, like, she'd hit, like, the plastic kind of side bumper.
2: Okay, yeah.
3: And, like, you know, maybe
2: you
3: there was a little bit. But I was like, don't worry, doll. She was like, I'm so sorry. And I was like, just hit the road so we can get away from this crazy lady.
2: Oh, my gosh. That would have been very overstimulating.
3: It was one of those moments that if you were standing there watching, it would have been like a train wreck. It was so chaotic.
2: You'd be like, what is going on here?
3: It was one of those, of course, this happens to me.
4: Yeah. Well, we want to hear from you guys. 131060 is the number. Who is the a-hole in this situation? And we will take your calls right after this. You got

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1: Lucy and Nikki asking the question, am I the a-hole?
2: Okay, guys, so we just had someone write in asking if they were the a-hole or not for hitting someone's car in a shopping centre. Then it has been exposed on CCTV and all of our friends are saying, listen, you need to go and fess up.
3: Do you know what the real bummer is? The bummer you got caught, doll. Like, oh, no. And I just think that's a good reminder for everyone. CCTV exists.
2: You've
3: got to get out of there.
2: Okay, a little bit off topic, but on brand for me. Have you guys seen that real... It's actually really sad, but it's just to point out how much CCTV can expose you. There's this really famous murder in New Zealand of a UK backpacker, and the guy got caught because they could track his literal every move through the city of Auckland on CCTV. You guys, be careful because you are always being watched.
3: Yes.
2: Always.
4: If you're out murdering people...
3: Well, scraping people's cars.
4: Yeah, that's true. That's true.
2: Anyway, we want to hear from you guys.
0: All right, 131060 is the number. Let's go to Stacey. Stacey, who is the a-hole in this situation?
5: Definitely not me. It's fine. It's just like a little love tap. If I do a tiny little bump, like who hasn't done that before in a shopping centre or something?
2: Stacey,
5: like,
2: are you the culprit?
3: Are you the potential a-hole, Stacey?
5: I may have done it once. Yeah.
3: Me too, babe.
5: If you get out and have a look, there's no damage, like no foul, no play. Like, it's just no harm. It's fine.
3: Yeah. I think that is also a good gauge, okay? Like, I think it's not necessarily the right thing, but here's your loophole. Depending how bad the damage is. Like, if you've absolutely busted up someone's panel of their car, you're going to have to leave your name and number.
2: I think if it's a tiny little dint
3: or scratch, I reckon play on player. I've got that many scratches on my car.
2: Now I'm actually considering, because the one day I walked out to my car and there was a huge ding in the back of it, I'm actually questioning if you in fact did that.
3: You told me specifically that was a cyclist, so I didn't want to ask any questions.
2: No, that was a different one. This is one on the back. Yeah, far out.
3: No.
2: Guys, it is, I mean, we're all guilty of it, but I don't think it's the best. Cars are expensive.
3: Well, think about Bali, guys. You're zipping around, you're binging into everyone's car. They're just like, they just wave at you and move on. So,
4: Do they?
2: Nah, it's play on in Bali.
3: Play on in Bali. So, maybe we'll just stick to parking cars in Bali then, shall we?
0: Absolutely. You got Lucy, Nikki.
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0: Sunday. Guys, happy Friday. It's 8 o'clock on a Friday. I wonder what everyone's up to.
1: TGIF, babe.
0: I bet people... Shout out to the people in Ubers.
1: Shout out to the people who are staying in tonight.
0: Yeah.
1: You know, if you're Netflix and chilling. Shout out to the people who are working, specifically. Because,
0: working on a Friday night. Yucky.
1: Hits different, baby. Hits different.
0: Yeah, well, actually, I've got to say... Massive props to people that work in hospitality and like late weekends.
1: Well, this is their biggie. This is where you have to have your head in the game, baby.
0: Yeah.
1: That's why hospo nights and Monday nights, you know, you can actually go out and find people to party with on a Monday.
0: Yeah, actually.
1: Or the hospo crew.
0: I've been out on a couple of Mondays on hospo night and, wow, the hospo people know how to party.
1: Well, it's their Friday night, so, you know.
0: So true, babe.
1: It's giving it's 5 o'clock somewhere.
0: Fully. Anyway, what have we got coming up? We've got a little bit of Lucy versus Nikki where we like to go head to head. And
1: yes, we've got a good advice question that came through and it's from a darling girl in the DMs and she's having an issue with her friend copying everything that she does.
0: So annoying.
1: Yeah, I feel like we've all, you know, been there at some stage with that one friend, you know, and you're like, give me my own personal style, all right?
0: Yeah. It's
1: me and you. No kidding.
0: I don't copy your style.
1: No, although I've been copying you, babe. We always have the same hair.
0: We do look quite similar today, actually, guys. We're both wearing like long sleeve shirts. But anyway.
1: Not that we're copying, though. It just kind of happens when you hang out with people.
0: Yeah, for sure. Anyway, coming up, it's going to be a fun night.
2: We'll get into that next. Right now, let's get on DJ Konski. You got Lucy and Nikki. Let's go.

0: my God, I cannot believe this would not fly now.
1: Ooh, I missed this segment over the break, guys.
2: Me too. What have we got today?
1: Okay, so tonight we are talking about a game called Fat Families, iconically labelled.
2: Wow.
1: Fat Families. It was an English reality show that followed a weight loss expert around where he would go to find households, of people and, like, kind of critique their eating habits and daily routines.
2: Interesting.
1: Yeah, Shawnee's got a bit of a grab for us.
3: I'm in Telford, Shropshire, and I'm about to meet one of the fattest families I've met in my life. This trundling trio are grazing their way to an early grave. Watch out, massive fatties. The lard police are in town.
2: Oh, my God.
1: That is so...
2: grazing their way to the grave. No.
4: Fatties.
2: Lard police.
4: Fatties.
1: Like, that's really politically incorrect, but I've got to give it to the man. He had a way with words.
2: Well,
1: like,
2: he's very upbeat in his demeanour.
4: Yeah.
1: Very upbeat.
2: Oh, no. This is hectic.
1: So to think back, this was only in 2010. So, like, yeah, it's like 16 years ago, but that doesn't feel like that long ago. That shows like this, I thought, would have been over in the 90s.
2: Yeah, I know what you mean. But we've got another grab. What else have we got?
4: Okay.
3: Meet Tanya Cook. She's the picture of health, and along with husband Mike, they live an active life. Grandparents Anne and Les are fighting fit, and kids Ben and Jacob complete the picture. But in reality, they look like this. The three fattest cuffs weigh a whopping 77 stone between them.
1: Wow.
4: Wait, what's 77 stone? What is 77 stone in kilos?
1: I would love to know how much these families got paid.
4: 88 kilos.
2: Oh, wow. Okay. Yeah. Wow. Okay.
1: Like, I wonder if they got paid a lot of money to go on these shows back then.
2: Yeah, I doubt it, babe.
1: You always got to wonder.
2: But maybe they wanted to lose the weight. Like, maybe that's why they invite this bloke into their home, and then it's one of those things where all of a sudden the producers have just gone ham.
1: Dude, it's so humiliating. Like, these poor people. Like, think back to The Biggest Loser.
2: Oh.
1: Do you know what is another show that I don't think could exist anymore, but I found it always so fascinating, is that My Strange Addiction?
2: Yeah, I've never actually watched that, only like the shorts you've sent me.
1: Oh, like
2: this. They are addicted to some niche stuff, right?
1: Oh, like, there's some bizarre things.
2: What was the one we were talking about, couch foam?
1: No, there's this one woman who just was addicted to eating the foam off her couch specifically. She wouldn't eat foam out of anything else, only her couch.
2: Yeah.
1: And it was like a really big medical concern because her stomach was full of this like foam.
4: Oh. Do you remember?
2: It must be like a texture thing, hey?
4: Yeah. I don't know. Do you remember Something About Miriam?
1: Something About Mary?
4: No, Something About Miriam.
1: No.
4: So it was like this woman, Miriam, went on. She was like all these guys kind of were fighting to date Miriam. And then in the finale.
2: Oh my God,
4: it was revealed that she was trans.
2: Yes, that's right.
4: Yeah, and she looked like a woman. And then the guy who won, he was really excited. And then like, Miriam has to tell you something. And then he finds out in the last episode and he wasn't happy about it. And then they ended up, this was like an overseas show, and they ended up sending her into the Big Brother house in Australia as like a housemate, and all the housemates had to figure out there was something wrong. And it was Fitzy's year, Ryan Fitzgerald, and he was like straight away guessed it. Yeah.
2: Interesting.
1: The
2: he probably watched the show.
1: It's so wild that it was acceptable back then to put people in these situations that are like so kind of, you know, you're opening yourself up to so much awful criticism and stuff. I'm so glad the world has evolved since then. But also fun to look back on.
4: Yeah,
1: anyway,
4: fun to back
1: that's another week of This Would Not Fly Now.
4: Hey, on the way, Am I the A-Hole is coming up. You've got Lucy, Nikki.

0: Right around the country, you got Lucy and Nikki from the Happy Hour with Lucy and Nikki podcast and...
1: Mirror, mirror on the wall. Who's the smartest of them all? It's about to get tricky. Lucy versus Nikki.
0: Oh, yes. Ooh. Our favourite game. If you don't know how this works, there are five questions. Lucy and Nikki must buzz in with their name when they know the answer. The first person gets the answer wrong. The other gets a chance to answer and claim a point. Best of five wins. We go to a tiebreaker. If it is even, girls... Tonight, you were taking on viral trends.
2: Ooh, I feel like Luce might be the clear winner here. You're so good at virality, doll.
3: Well, I mean...
2: Anyway, let's see.
3: You never know. Sometimes you surprise me, Nick, with your knowledge.
2: Oh, cheers, babe.
3: On TikTok specifically is what I'm talking about.
0: All right, let's see how we go. Okay, first question. What celebrity helped spark a major blue hair trend on social media?
3: Lucy.
0: Yes.
3: Kylie Jenner.
0: That is correct.
2: Slay.
0: Well done.
3: That was a long time ago, wasn't
0: 2014.
3: It?
2: I was thinking bloody Katy Perry doll, so I had no idea.
3: You were way off.
2: Mm-hmm.
0: Way off. Question two. What skincare trend involves using a handheld device that uses warm and cold therapy to stimulate circulation and reduce puffiness?
3: I know what that looks like, but I don't know the name of it. It's like that roller thing that girls use.
0: Yeah. Do you want me to give a clue? Do you want to buzz in with your name?
2: Oh, Nikki, Gua Sha.
0: Yeah, that's it.
2: Oh, boom.
0: Yeah.
2: Okay, that's not how I would describe a Gua Sha because I use one every day.
0: The answer is...
3: Gua Sha's like lymphatic drainage
0: Facial sculpting tools.
2: No, it's a facial sculpting tool. Anyway, I get the point anyway, so sucked in.
3: You're on.
2: No questions here.
3: We both do love to Gua Sha, though. I actually bought a new one the other day.
2: Yeah, you can put that in the fridge too.
3: Mm.
0: There you go. All right, so that's one to Lucy, one to Nikki. Question three. What viral weight loss medication trend has...
2: Nikki.
0: Yes.
2: Ozempic.
0: That's correct.
3: Yes. What was the rest of that question?
0: Viral weight loss medication trend has exploded across social media in recent years.
3: Mm.
0: Yeah. All right. Question four, Nikki, if you get this right, you are the winner.
2: Let's go.
0: Okay. What phrase went viral on TikTok to describe someone suddenly losing attraction to a person?
3: Lucy, the ick.
0: That is correct.
2: Oh, good one.
3: Had that many a time.
0: All right. To all, whoever gets this right is the winner. Question five, what celebrities... Thank you, next breakup era.
2: Nikki, Ariana Grande.
0: That is correct.
2: Well OMG. Done.
3: Good work. Was Ariana Grande Thank You, Next?
0: Yeah.
2: Thank you, next. What did I used to sing, babe?
3: I don't know.
2: Oh, no, I used to sing, I'm so grateful for my life.
3: Oh, yeah.
2: Not
3: As you can see, we are absolutely not Ariana Grande fans at all.
2: Tell us what you think about Wicked Loose.
3: So you don't want to know. Not a fan.
2: We're not wicked girls. No shade. No shade.

0: 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Oh, we're going to unpack it next. 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You got Lucy and Nikki.
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4: 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We leave them in the past and move on to better things. 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

0: Right around the country, you got Lucy and Nikki.
1: Lucy and Nikki's advice with the Queens. Let's get it.
2: All right, baby. I've got a good one that came into the DMs. I'm going to read it out. I'm starting to feel weird about how much my friend copies me. At first it was harmless. She'd buy similar clothes, start using the same phrases as me, or suddenly become obsessed with the same music after I mention it. But lately it's getting intense. I changed my hair color and she booked the same appointment 2 weeks later. I mentioned wanting to start Pilates. Suddenly she's posting Pilates girl era content every day. The thing is, she's still really lovely to me. It doesn't feel openly malicious, but something about it makes me really uncomfortable. I can't tell if I'm overreacting or if my gut is trying to tell me something. So a question for the Queens. At what point does copying someone stop becoming flattering and start becoming weird? I think the moment she copied your hair colour, doll, in my personal opinion.
3: I know. She makes such a good point by saying, I don't think it's malicious. It's just weird, because I definitely think people can do like the little cheeky copy here and there with maybe out even fully registering that that's what they're doing.
2: Well, and I do also, you know, sympathize with this girl, because things are also trends, especially in this day and age. Like when she refers to Pilates girl era, it's like, what, you and literally every other second scroll on the internet. It's like, I bet she drinks matcha too, doll.
3: Yeah, like you can't claim Pilates, no. For sure. I know, but I do think that it is a compounding thing. Like when someone's, maybe if she just went to Pilates, it wouldn't matter. But it's like when there's like 1, 2, 3, 4, 5, 10 things that are all the same, you do start to really kind of notice it. And
2: what I feel like, in my older age, I just blatantly copy people. If I'm like, oh, I like that nail colour, I'll just take a photo of the nail colour and put it in. Do you know what I mean? But I guess that's the internet, not your actual friend.
3: Yeah, I mean, yeah, it's funny. We've got a good story, actually, but maybe we should tell it in a little bit.
0: Yeah, let's do it next. Okay. Let's do it right after this. Keep it right on the edge of their seats. We will unpack that right after this.

0: Happy Friday night. You got Lucy and Nikki from the Happy Hour with Lucy and Nikki podcast. You can grab it right now on the listener app. And girls, we are talking about friends copying you.
1: Yes. We had a girl that slid into the DMs and she's like, my friend keeps copying me. She's like, I don't think it's malicious, but it's kind of getting a little bit intense. So she said she's starting to feel a bit weird about it. It's things like her hair, like what gym she's going to and doing, listening to the same music, buying same clothes, all of that sort of stuff.
2: Okay, listen, copying, she made the point though. She's like, I don't think it's malicious. I definitely do think that there are people that not accidentally copy, but it's like unconsciously, is that right?
1: Yeah.
2: Copy people because they're so influenced maybe by what they do. Mm. When we were younger, I've got a good story. When Nikki and I were younger, we had friends that were also like in a best friend duo. So like Nikki and I were best friends and they were best friends and we would hang out with them sometimes. And one of the girls was like, I am actually so frustrated. She just literally copies everything I do. And they had such, it was like things like she'd buy a cushion for a bed and then the other friend would buy a cushion for her bed.
1: Like literally copy and paste.
2: Yeah, she'd buy this certain top and then the other friend would buy this certain top and it just went on and on and on. And because they did everything together all the time, it just felt so annoying because she's like, well, now I can't wear that top because you've bought the same top.
1: And also just share the top, doll. Work smart, not hard.
2: I know. But I think that's definitely something maybe that happens more in your 20s while you're figuring out your own kind of identity and brand.
1: Yeah, totally. Personal brand. Well, I worked with a girl and she started copying so much stuff that I did. And I would be like
2: she wasn't a friend though, babe. She was a fan.
1: Well, your word's not mine. But anyway, I'll tell you what happened.
2: I know she was.
1: Well, there was a couple of things. Like there'd be like outfits in the office and stuff. I'm like, whatever, like who cares? But then I really wanted to get a new car and I kept banging on about getting this new car and blah, blah, blah. And this girl cruised around her, you know, perfectly run car. She had no car dramas. Next minute, she's
2: you don't even need a new car.
1: Rolling in, gotten finance for a set of wheels that was my set of wheels. And I go, oh, my God, you got a new car, babe. And it's the whatever car it was, I can't even remember. I think it was a Mazda. And she goes, oh, I didn't want to tell you because I know that you love this car. And I was like, yeah, I still love your car. Like, I love this car in general. It doesn't matter who's driving it, you know. And I thought that was pretty weird. And then
2: no, you were off it though.
1: Dude, long story short, she ended up stealing my baby name. And I never obviously called. I have a daughter now and I didn't call her that. And I also outgrew that name. But like, excuse yourself.
2: She idolized you though, Nick. I think that's where that kind of came from. Again,
1: and I didn't
2: she wasn't
1: care,
2: a friend, she was a fan.
1: I could tell that she, you know, she was inspired. Yes. Is a nice way to put it.
2: She was very inspired. But it is like, so Nick, you and I, we are, you know, very similar. We both have long brown
1: tall
2: hair.
1: Brunettes.
2: Tall brunettes. We've been best friends for a very long time. We go to the same parties, events. Mm. We, you know, we have reason. We work with a lot of the same brands in like our kind of job. We have reason. We actually own the same brand. We have reason to be extremely similar and potentially have this issue of copying, but we actually just don't.
1: I feel like we've done well at maintaining our own individuality, you know? And I guess it's because we're also massive personality people. Like because our jobs are in media, you kind of get to know us as personalities. So I think if we are wearing the same thing, maybe we carry it differently.
2: To be honest though, babe, like if you bought a pair of sunnies and if I love them and if I wanted to buy them, I would just say I'm buying them. And
1: 100% though.
2: I think that's where these people go wrong. They try to be coy about it and act like it didn't happen.
1: Yeah.
2: But you should just say, oh, babe, I loved your sunnies, so I bought them.
1: Yeah. Or I'd just say, oh my God, babe, you shouldn't have done that. You could have borrowed mine. You know, that's friendship, baby.
2: Yeah, literally. I think that's, very, very true. Mm. Anyway, there's nothing more annoying than a copying friend.
1: Yeah, you can tell when it's like this girl said, malicious or not. But anyway, good luck out there, girly
2: pops. Good luck
1: pops.
2: Out there.
3: Good
1: Take
3: luck.
1: It as flattering.
0: Stick around. On the way, we're going to be joined by Annie Knight and Lily, what's Lily's last
2: Phillips.
0: Name? Lily Phillips, two of the biggest OnlyFans stars in the world. They've got a new TV show on Stan and we're going to unpack it right after this. You got Lucy and Nikki.
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0: One.

0: and Nikki. 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Don't stop, live free.
1: Can you match this energy? Let's That's go. Right, for one more hour.
2: It's Friday, yeah. And Saturday, Sunday.
1: Yeah. Your girl's on the radio. How are we going, ladies?
2: Oh, we're hanging in there, baby. How are you going, Shawnee?
1: 1 hour to go.
2: Lots happening
1: on the show too, because you girls had some very interesting guests coming in.
2: Yes, we do. They're unreal. Mm-hmm. I'm super excited, actually. We're going to be joined by Annie Knight and Lily Phillips, who are two of the biggest OnlyFans creators. I would almost go as far as to say the world, but don't quote me on those stats. Mm. And they are coming in to talk all things explicit things, guys.
3: Yes.
2: Because both of them have performed some very viral stunts that involved...
3: Well, stunt being the key word, I think. So, yeah. Stunts. They really did it, though, babe.
2: Yes. They really did it, though.
3: I know.
2: Let's just say both of them have managed to shag a lot of dudes in a window of time. And I'm talking in the hundreds. Mm. Just look it up.
3: Unbelievable. We can look unpack all the logistics.

0: Happy Friday night. You got Lucy and Nikki and...
1: I have to have music. Play my song.
2: Just play the damn song. Play my song.
3: Lucy and Nikki's Tune of the Week.
4: Oh, we've got a good one tonight, guys. This was actually sent in, or requested, I should say, by our producer, Naughty Vibe.
3: Week.
4: Oh, we've got a good one tonight, guys. This was actually sent in, or requested, I should say, by our producer, Naughty Vibe.

0: Country. You are on with Lucy and Nikki from the Happy Hour with Lucy and Nikki podcast. 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
1: Yes, guys, and we are joined by two very exciting guests in the studio today. We have Miss Annie Knight and Miss Lily Phillips.
2: Hello.
1: They are massive stars in the, I guess, OnlyFans.
3: Yeah, adult industry.
1: Massive stars. Like, these girls are the top earners. And we are here today to chat all things, but especially their new reality TV show that comes out super soon. I think it's May 29th.
3: Yep.
1: And it is called Turned On, Dirty, Sexy, Money. Tell us all about it,
2: yeah.
1: Girls.
2: How
3: so
2: yeah.
3: exciting. Yeah.
2: It's basically a reality TV show that follows nine industry girls and the relationships between them, kind of the good, the bad, the ugly about the industry and everything in between.
3: Yeah, it really shows like our lives as well with, you know, our partners are on the show and I guess like what happens behind closed doors and just like our lives, you know, to show that we have really normal lives outside of work.
2: Definitely.
1: Well, that's it. So you guys, I think, Lil, you were saying you have like over a million followers. Annie, you have like hundreds of thousands of followers. And it's just, do people have like a parasocial relationship with you? Because obviously you're putting so much on the internet, bearing it all, dare I say it. How have you found this whole transition into this kind of work?
3: It's actually so funny that you say this because we were just, as we were coming here, a bunch of guys stopped Lily and they were like, Lily, let's get a photo.
4: Wow.
3: They're like, we've got a box tonight. Do you want to come? And she's like, I've got plans.
2: Yeah. Not for hire for the night.
3: Yeah.
2: But you don't have many terrible fan experiences. Usually people are really lovely in real life. I feel like a lot of people are keyboard warriors.
3: Yeah.
2: They say a lot online and then they meet you and everyone's been pretty nice.
3: I feel like though you'll meet people who, they feel like they know you. Like they feel like they've been chatting to you online or they've seen you online and they talk to you as if like you're their friend. And
4: like, it's like you're meant to know who they are too.
2: Yeah. I'm sure like, you guys get that as well though.
3: Yeah.
1: We do. It's obviously quite different, but similar vibes. And I guess this show's a great way to show like the really kind of intimate side of your life, you know, your personality, your home life.
3: Yeah. And all that kind of stuff.
4: Yeah, like on that, how do you feel about sharing that? Like, do you find that with the work you do, do you sometimes feel like you have a bit of an alter ego or are you pretty much like what you see is what you get? Like, how much of your real personality do you think is online versus what people are going to learn about on the show?
2: I think I am kind of myself online. Of course, that is amplified. Like, I'm not, you know, at home screaming and shouting and being like super extroverted. but I'm pretty true to myself. But it was also nice to show like my home life, my family life and, you know, like even like my faith and stuff like that, that is like really kind of precious to me. And just like humanize us as adult workers. Because I think that that's where like people get it a bit wrong. I think we think we're like sex robots or something.
4: Yeah, literally.
3: I feel like with me, you know, when I get my camera up to start filming, I feel like you put on a persona without meaning to. Like I am myself, but I'm definitely adding extra to the camera. So it's nice to be able to have the reality show where they can really see just how we are in like our natural habitat.
1: Yeah, totally.
3: And like on the show, you know, I go through like a very real struggle that I would usually never have shared to the world. And so like you'll get to see on the show what happens and just like my reaction to it and all the emotions involved. And I'm like, I want people to see that because, you know, we are just regular people going through the same regular struggles as everyone else.
0: Well, thank you, girls. 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And their new show, Turned On, Dirty Sexy Money, is out right now on Stan. You got Lucy and Nikki.
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0: 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And on the way next, we're talking penis maxing.
1: What the hell?
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0: I don't know what this is. We're having a conversation in it about it in the office today when we were planning the show. And Naughty Vi-Vi, producer Naughty Vi-Vi, comes up across the office and she goes, Shawnee, we're going to do penis maxing in 9 p.m. Is that all right? 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
3: Thank
2: that
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2: we do
3: it's
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3: After 9 p.m., guys. Literally. Thank God.
0: We'll do it next. 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
15: 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Lucy and Nikki.

0: Happy Friday night. You got Lucy and Nikki and...
1: Saucy, so hot, sexy. It's Lucy and Nikki's Naughty 940.
2: All right, guys, it's the time where we can get a little bit naughty. And guess what I get to say the word of tonight?
3: What?
2: Penis.
3: Oh, wow.
2: So I need to know, Luce. You're pretty up to date with, like, TikTok trends and whatnot, all the buzzwords. You always get me in
3: trouble. You know what I'm not up to date with, though? Penises. So,
2: yeah, so true, babe. Could it be a little bit more up to date? But no. Have you heard of the term penis maxing?
3: No, but I'm already...
0: Heard of looks maxing.
2: So I've heard of looks maxing as well. So there's that controversial influencer. They call him Clavicula.
0: Oh, yeah. Didn't he his jaw with, a rock or something to shape it?
2: Yeah, but, I don't even know.
3: That spooky guy.
2: Yeah. Yes. So the whole looks maxing thing is, all about his jaw and stuff. But anyway, he's just recently appeared on Logan Paul's Impulsive podcast, and he's talking about... penis maxing. Here's what he had to say.
4: And you wrap it around your wrists like this, and then you're basically holding on to your suspensory ligament and stretching.
5: Suspensory ligament?
4: Mm-hmm.
5: Penis.
4: Well, that's what you're stretching, but yeah, you're holding on to your shaft.
5: Stretching the suspensory ligament. Well, it's flaccid.
4: Yeah. So I would do this while I was driving.
5: Your commitment to the game is admirable.
2: What?
3: Hang on.
2: So this guy is saying that he does that to enhance the...
3: He DIY stretches his privates.
2: Exactly, babe. He is not doing anything medical. He is DIY in trying to enhance the appearance of his penis area by doing all of this honky-tonk at-home stuff.
3: And this is penis maxing. That's what that's called. And this is the same guy that broke his own jaw for a more snatched jawline.
2: This is a guy that's getting time on the internet and people are listening to him, which alarms me personally.
3: Wow, no wonder we're getting dumber.
2: Am I right? That is insane. But I'm like, how many guys are going to listen to that and then go and try and wrap a full shopping bag around their wrist and hold onto their shaft?
0: I reckon there's a few out there that would, to be honest. Absolutely not, but I reckon there's definitely some people out there.
2: I thought you were going to say absolutely.
0: Absolutely, you know. No, I don't need to.
3: Well, I wonder how many people...
2: Oh, okay, big doggy. Let's go.
3: I wonder how many people, though, guys, are actually doing this kind of thing, or if this is just like...
2: rage bait?
3: A rage bait, just like one weird individual, or if he's actually part of a community of people that are actually doing this.
2: I know. But again, this is the problem with the internet where we're sitting these days. Like, people are just kind of saying anything online and kind of spreading fake news. And I'm kind of like, I just don't think that should be allowed to be published because that's just crazy.
3: It's wild, hey?
2: Anyway, I just think if you're listening to people that are doing any sort of maxing, looks maxing, penis maxing, probably just don't try that at home, kids.
3: Yeah, check in with your GP.
2: Absolutely.
3: If you've got a small penis, there's other solutions.
2: There you go. Beautiful.
3: And on that note, we're almost done for the night. Let's get out of here.
0: You got Lucy, Nikki. I know.

0: update.
1: Spilling the tea,
0: pouring the wine,
1: and setting the vibe for your night.
0: Lucy and Nikki.
2: Another Aussie we're loving.
3: This is Fisher, and this is my new single, Favour, with fellow Aussie Tones and I. This collaboration is a few years in the making. I wanted to try something new with this record and needed a perfect vocal. If you need a favour, please ask Fisher.
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1: Guys, another night in the can.
2: Yes, that was a bit of a saucy last hour, wasn't it, guys?
1: I'm not going to lie. I'm going home and I'm going to stay up all night Googling penis maxing. So.
2: I know.
3: Oh, well, careful.
2: Careful. Yeah. And if you're wondering what that is, honestly, just look it up yourself because it's actually crazy town. I'm too delulu to even unpack it again.
1: Yeah, no. That's a one and done situation.
2: One and done.
1: But lucky for you guys, we're back to talk about more outrageous things tomorrow morning at 8 a.m. So make sure you tune in and we will see you all then.
2: See you then.
1: Good night.
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5: Joel Howland, 28-year-old forklift driver. 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

Olivia Rodrigo. 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

0: Rodrigo. This is my song, Drop Dead. 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
20: Good morning, Alana McIntyre here with the latest. Tony Abbott will lead the Liberals as the party president and is promising to help Angus Taylor win the next election. The former Prime Minister was elected unopposed and says he will focus on attracting new members to the party. Anticipation is building as Donald Trump suggests he's making a final decision on a deal with Iran. The US president has posted to social media saying Tehran must agree to never have a nuclear weapon and must reopen the Strait of Hormuz. The BBC's Sarah Smith says the two sides may have reached an agreement in principle.
21: There has been a lot of talk around the White House for the last 2 days or so that they were very close to reaching a memorandum of understanding with Iran that would allow them to extend the ceasefire and start more detailed negotiations.
20: A man's been rescued from a cave in Laos after it was inundated with floodwaters more than a week ago, but four others remain trapped. The stranded men are more than 200 metres from the cave's entrance, which slopes downward at a 45-degree angle. Perth and parts of WA will be smashed by powerful winds this weekend. After days of massive waves along the east coast, a $13.5 million dredging operation resumes this weekend along the Gold Coast. And Elon Musk has reacted to Blue Origin's dramatic rocket explosion. The rocket from Jeff Bezos' company turned into a massive fireball on the launch pad during a test in Florida. The SpaceX owner saying, "Most unfortunate, rockets are hard."
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20: Cronulla's 28-22 win over Manly was soured by a devastating injury to New South Wales hooker Blake Brayley ahead of Origin 2 after the Shark star was forced off with a suspected broken arm. Coach Craig Fitzgibbon says Blake Brayley will get scans today.
23: Hopefully it's clean. If it is fractured, it's clean.
20: While in the AFL, the Blues had a 4-point win over the Cats, and today the Swans will take on the Tigers at the SCG. And Alex de Minaur has been knocked out of the French Open.
24: Googong's giant 16-home display village is open this weekend. 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
25: Partly cloudy with a top of 15 degrees for your Saturday here in Canberra. Looking to Sunday, a top of 13 degrees and partly cloudy, and a shower or two hanging around Monday, and a top of 13 degrees.
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11: Good morning, Alana McIntyre here with the latest. Still no word on whether or not a deal has been reached between the US and Iran. Donald Trump has wrapped up a situation meeting. The US president says Iran must agree that they will have no nuclear weapon or bomb and the Strait of Hormuz must be reopened. The Liberals have elected Tony Abbott as the party president. The former PM was elected unopposed. He's vowing to help Angus Taylor win the next federal election and beat One Nation.
12: Our challenge is to persuade a sceptical public that we remain the most credible alternative party of government in this country.
11: Blue Origin's explosive rocket failure in Florida is being investigated, but thankfully no one was hurt. The rocket from Jeff Bezos's company turned into a huge fireball on the launch pad during a test in Florida. Elon Musk has responded, saying, "Most unfortunate, rockets are hard." The World Health Organization says the Ebola outbreak in the Democratic Republic of Congo is suspected to have now infected more than 900 people. It's resulted in more than 220 deaths. Perth and parts of WA are going to be smashed by dangerous winds this weekend. And after days of hazardous surf along the east coast, a $13.5 million dredging operation continues this weekend along the Gold Coast.
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11: Victory for the Sharks over the Sea Eagles, defeating Manly 28-22, but it's come at a cost for the Blues ahead of Origin 2. Blake Braley left the field with a suspected broken arm last night. After a successful few weeks, Sea Eagles coach Kieran Foran says they completely missed the mark in the first half.
13: Yeah, you got to reset and you got to go again each and every week. Nothing's going to be handed to you. Yeah, I just think we missed the physical battle tonight. They did to us what, you know, we've been able to do to sides over the past 8 weeks.
11: And Alex de Minaur has been knocked out of the French Open.
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14: Partly cloudy with a top of 15 degrees for your Saturday here in Canberra. Looking to Sunday, a top of 13 degrees and partly cloudy and a shower or two hanging around Monday and a top of 13 degrees.
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Rodrigo. The Cure is my favorite song on the album. It's just me coming to terms with things that I wanted to be fixed about myself, or things that I thought that love would solve, and it, lo and behold, it didn't. So I wrote a song about it.

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16: Good morning, Alana McIntyre here with the latest. Donald Trump is yet to announce any decision about Iran after he wrapped up talks with his inner circle. The US president has suggested he'd be making a final determination about extending the ceasefire. He's reiterated demands that Tehran agrees to never have a nuclear weapon and to reopen the Strait of Hormuz in his social media post. A Russian drone has struck an apartment block in NATO member Romania, injuring two people there. Vladimir Putin, though, has shrugged it all off, saying no one can say if it was a Russian drone. The first of five people have been saved from a cave in Laos. Four more men are still stuck after flash flooding trapped the group more than a week ago. A 67-year-old man's been charged after he allegedly rammed his car into a New South Wales police station. This witness telling Nine it happened in Mudgee.
17: He did a whole lap of the block. We saw him come back around the main corner here, and he's just hooked it straight onto the other side of the road.
16: Shocking video has emerged of a man clinging to the bonnet of a van in Melbourne as the car moved at about 80 k's an hour along the busy Westgate Bridge. It's understood two men got out of their vehicles after a crash late yesterday. One decided to leave the scene, prompting the other to jump on top of the van as it sped away. The man eventually fell off the bonnet and had to be taken to hospital with non-life-threatening injuries. And Tony Abbott says he believes he can help Angus Taylor win the next federal election after being elected unopposed as the new Liberal Party president.
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16: A blow for the Blues ahead of Origin 2. Cronulla's 28-22 win over Manly was soured by a devastating injury to Blake Braley, who left the field with a suspected broken arm. Coach Craig Fitzgibbon says the hooker will get scans today.
18: If you find the positives, then we've got Pep and Bez there who have been ready and delivered for us, but just feel like, yeah, it's still trying to work out whether we should have played him or not, but he was delivering.
1: Googong's giant 16-home display village is open this weekend. 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
19: Partly cloudy with a top of 15 degrees for your Saturday here in Canberra. Looking to Sunday, a top of 13 degrees and partly cloudy, and a shower or two hanging around Monday, and a top of 13 degrees.
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20: Good morning, beautiful nation's capital. Welcome to the long weekend. It is Ellie Mobbs and Bethany Larson. And, well, do you think there's anyone actually listening right now, Beth? Because long weekends in Canberra, everyone goes away.
21: The best thing is that we have two long weekends in a row, which I only just realised. And, look, we are actually chatting to my boss, Johnny Warren, from Johnny Warren Properties today on the show. But I'm just saying, if you're going to get sick at this time of the year. Just don't bother going to work, like, in between for, like, you know, 4 or 5 days. There's no point. Just don't go. Get sick. Go away. You know,
20: no,
21: you'll be fine.
20: Don't get sick and use your sick leave at different times of the year. Actually, make the most of this public
21: holiday
20: shenanigans.
21: Well, you know what I mean? Pretend you're sick. Yeah.
20: We're just chatting off the air because, of course, we've got this weekend, the long weekend, and then the following one. Now, the following is next weekend, which is the King's Birthday, June long weekend. Which I like to claim, by the way, because Monday, June 8th is my birthday. So I'm like,
21: wait,
20: yes.
21: Does that mean, is it the King's actual birthday on June 8th?
20: Now, we've celebrated this birthday every year, the King's birthday. Of course, there used to be the Queen's birthday when, bless her cotton socks, she was around.
21: Yeah, but I feel like the date has changed.
20: Yes, it does change. It's not the actual King's birthday. His isn't until October 5, I believe.
21: Sorry, why are we celebrating the King's birthday on a date that's not his birthday? I don't get it.
20: Because we want a public holiday, basically. It's all part of the Commonwealth thing. And I think in different states, like the King's birthday public holiday, we get in the ACT. I think New South Wales and South Australia do. Queensland don't. WA don't. They do it at different parts of the year.
21: October, I think.
20: There you go.
21: I mean, do you know what, though? Does the King know it's his birthday? Like, is he going to be having multiple parties? Does he, from his perspective, get like three birthdays in a year?
20: Oh, you're the King. You'd be partying all the time.
21: I really wish I was a royal.
20: Good luck. Well, stand by. Speaking of royals, our Canberra royalty is Johnny Warren from Johnny Warren Properties. He's doing a really great thing. It's the massive CEO sleepout, raising much-needed money for the homeless. He'll be joining us this hour on the show. It is Local Weekend Breakfast on Hit 104.7.

0: 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It's all thanks to Johnny Warren Properties, your property experts in Canberra and surrounding regions. And we are actually going to have the Johnny Warren on the show in the next 10 minutes. He is taking part in the Vinnie's CEO Sleep Out. This is such an important cause. We really would love for you to be able to help out. It is raising money for those in the community who are really doing tough at the moment. So Johnny will tell us all about it in the next 10 minutes and how you can join in.
1: Yes, I'm very much looking forward to chatting with my boss on the radio. Ellie, there's a viral video that has just got my brain ticking away. It's by Two Broke Girls, which is a famous podcast, also hilarious on Instagram.
0: Yes.
1: And it's a list of things that should exist.
0: Ooh.
1: Here we go.
2: A nail salon at the airport.
1: Okay, so I am actually flying out this afternoon to go on a holiday. Guess what I'm missing? One nail. I'm not going to be able to get it fixed in time. Then I'd actually probably be motivated to get to the airport on time.
0: I almost feel like it's a thing overseas.
1: Maybe.
0: I feel like I've been at Bangkok airport or one of those ones and I've seen something like that. Like there's a spa and everything. You know what? That'd be great at the Canberra airport. The Snow family listening. Dear Snow family, can we please have a nail salon at the Canberra airport?
1: I just realised that you know how everything's always more expensive at the airport?
0: No. We'll just make sure we'll do a deal, okay?
1: Normal prices. All right. Next idea.
2: At every airport too, a pet communicator device.
1: Ooh. I don't have a pet, but I feel like you already understand Boo. Do you need that?
0: Oh, me, Boo and Billy, we're all on the same page. Like, I'm telepathically connected to my girls.
2: Nap time for adults.
1: Oh yes. Yes.
0: That's so funny.
1: I literally was thinking the other day, because sometimes I just go, I need a little bit of a nap, especially because I get chronic pain. And I thought, is it weird if I have a nap in my car or out the front of the office?
0: Not at all. Whenever you get the opportunity to have a nap, go for it. It's actually scientifically proven to be really good for you. Like
1: it
0: just
1: is.
0: A little 20-minute nap to reset your brain.
1: I think they need nap pods at all workplaces. But anyway, next one.
2: Yes. Global afternoon siesta. Mm. An instant pimple zapper.
1: No, we don't want an instant... I love popping pimples. Don't take that away from me.
0: Oh, yeah, you're like my husband.
1: Yeah.
0: Freaks.
2: Sound off in the comments if you know one of those, please. Shazam for perfume.
1: Yes! Shazam for perfume. That's great.
0: How do we make that a thing? The amount of times I smell someone... And I want to know what they're wearing.
1: Yeah, and it's a bit of a personal question if you don't know them that well.
0: A little bit creepy.
1: Yeah.
2: I need this every day. Also, an automatic makeup brush cleaner.
0: Yes.
2: I tried to put them in the dishwasher once and it didn't work.
1: You know what's so funny? Literally, last night...
0: You put it in the dishwasher, didn't you?
1: Well, no, the washing machine.
0: Oh!
1: And then I remembered, that's right, I did this before and the makeup just literally went all through my clothes.
0: Whoopsie.
1: I was like, that's right. I knew there was a reason why that didn't work.
0: Okay, there's a couple of inventions we're going to workshop then.
1: Yep. If you have money and you're an investor, get amongst it. And I want 10% for coming up with the ideas.
0: Shazam smelly thing. I don't know the name of it.
1: Smellzam.
0: Oh, good. Okay, great. We've just live brainstormed on the radio. As mentioned, if you're rich and you want to invest, 13 10 60. 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

0: 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It is Local Weekend Breakfast with Ellie Mobbs and Bethany Larson. We are doing it all thanks to the amazing team at Johnny Warren Properties, your property experts in Canberra and surrounding regions. And what's funny, you mentioned Johnny because, Beth, he is your boss. And he joins us right now on the show. Good morning, Johnny.
1: Good morning, team, and what a really good intro.
2: So, Johnny, the reason why we are speaking with you is not to have a Beth grilling. but
1: we wouldn't do that.
2: Something a little bit more serious. So the Vinnie's CEO sleep out, it is coming up later this month. And Johnny, well, you are an ambassador this year, but instead of just doing the one night, which is difficult enough, you decided to go next level. You are doing three nights out on the street. You're going to be pretty much alone for most of it. You have no money with you, no food. You're going to be staying in a homeless shelter one night, I believe. Tell us why you're doing this.
1: Yeah, well, a lot of people think that I'm crazy. And now it's starting to get colder. I'm actually thinking I am a little bit nuts as well. But I've experienced homelessness myself firsthand and other addictions. And, you know, it's taken a while for me to actually come out and let people know you know, about the journeys that I've been on and the experiences that I've had and had to overcome. So, you know, you finally get to a point in life where you're like, do you know what? I don't care what other people think. It's about telling my story and where I've come and what I'm doing today to sort of inspire and help people through these same situations and just to raise awareness as well. And now that I've come out and started sharing my story and, you know, I'm influencing people already and helping them through tough times.
0: When you look back at that time that you've been through, and it is really beautiful that you want to share this story because I think it is around awareness but also advocating for people who are going through it themselves. What do you wish more people would understand about homelessness? Because we can all judge someone when we see them on the street, but there's so much more that we need to understand.
1: Oh, look, you just don't know what they've been through in their life, what they've had to overcome. It could be from, you know, anything from a drug addiction, like that was for me, a drug addiction. It could be from bad gambling. It could be from a nasty divorce. You know, there's so many different factors and, you know, we all do it. We all walk past the street and go, oh, God, you know, stay away from me, or, you know, you judge them. But and it's so funny you say this because last night I went and did the night patrol with Vinnie's out in Queanbeyan, and it was really confronting how many people are actually struggling. And the thing that broke my heart last night was a little five-year-old boy was with his mum, and, you know, Vinnie's there. They're so supportive, the support crew there and the volunteers, and, you know, it's just, it was like a little community that they've created. It was something to be special, but they're out there actually doing really well and good for people. And, you know, we just can't judge because you just don't know what, you know, what impacts or what they've been through in their life.
2: Yeah, Johnny. And talk to us about exactly what is involved with your three-night sleep out and some of the challenges that you're going to be embarking on, because it does sound pretty scary.
1: Well, firstly, you have committed to one night.
2: Well, so I'm not haven't committed. I haven't committed to that.
0: Do it, Beth.
2: Yeah.
0: Come on.
2: I don't know if I can.
1: No, I think I'm Ellie might actually have to do it as well.
0: I'll join in, honestly.
1: So, yeah, look, it's going to be the challenges that you're going to come across, right, is firstly, Canberra is extremely cold at this time of the year. And, you know, back to last night when I went out and seen the Vinnie's crew, they said they've seen a big spike of numbers actually start coming out more and getting help and getting more clothes because it's starting to get cold. But the challenge that, you know, you're going to, people are going to judge you. I'm not going to have food. So, you know, really go out there and live those 3 days of going back to bed or back to nothing, right? So, you know, the first night I go to Queanbeyan, I'll stay overnight there, and, you know, I've got a couple of people joining me the first night, and then I'll walk all the way to Fishwick the next day and stay in Fishwick.

0: Bushwick, and then the third day I'll venture to Old Parliament House and join all the CEOs for the sleep out on Thursday night. So I don't know what I'm going to feel, what emotions I'm going to go through, but it's all for a good cause, raising money and of course, creating awareness for what people are going through Canberra through homelessness.
1: And the money which is raised, it's going to help support the vital work that the Vinnies here in the ACT do every single day. And as you mentioned, especially with the cost of living, there is a lot of people struggling. So know that if you're able to donate, the money is going to such a great cause. And if anyone would like to get all the info, ceosleepout.org.au, you can go to the ACT region and you can nominate your money to go to Johnny and his team who are doing this big three-day event to really raise the awareness.
0: Yeah, Johnny's CEO Sleepwalk, it's called. So, you know, all the love and support and just sharing, you know, what we're doing out there to raise awareness. And as you said it before, everyone's struggling. So I understand that you don't want to donate because you're struggling yourself. But even, you know, sharing and spreading the word, if someone's got $10 or $5 or $20, yeah, it's just all these funds count to go towards helping people out in the streets.
2: Mm. Yeah, and I will only do one of the nights with you if people raise enough money. So what are we up to now?
0: The goal was to get 8,000, but if we reach 10,000 to 15,000, I'll be extremely happy with myself.
2: Yeah, if you do that, I'll go along with him for one of the nights, but you got to get donating,
0: no choice,
2: Canberra.
0: Yeah.
2: Yep.
0: You've got no
1: choice. You're dragging her out, okay? Please, Johnny, I want you to.
0: Yeah.
1: Well, big,
0: we're done.
1: Big well done to you, and thank you so much as well for sharing your story. You know, as I mentioned, I think a lot of people do judge, and you just never know anyone's story.
0: We're very easy to judge.
1: Well, keep up the good work. It is the big CEO sleep out that Johnny Warren from Johnny Warren Properties is taking part in. Once again, that website, ceosleepout.org.au.

0: Canberra's number one hit music station is here, 104.7's local weekend breakfast with Ellie Mobbs and Bethany Larson. Something super important is happening this afternoon. It is a giant human circle to save Big Splash. All of the information you need to know, we will get from Amelia, who is the Big Splash Community League. Lady, she's amazing. She will catch up with us after nine.
1: Ellie, I went to Hoyts Belconnen earlier this week and I finally saw Devil Wears Prada 2 and I loved it. It was so nostalgic. The fashion was amazing. Here's a little bit of the trailer.
2: TJ Maxx dragged in.
3: Who is this? Do you know her? Do I know her?
4: I'm Andy Sachs. Andrea.
2: She was one of the Emilys.
3: One of the what?
4: Oh, where would you like to start? I am the new features editor at Runway.
3: No, you are not. Yeah, we're all so thrilled.
4: You know what's funny is you've changed. You have. You're much more confident. Kept those eyebrows, though, didn't you?
0: Oh, those eyebrows that Anne Hathaway so owns in Devil Wears Prada, amazing.
1: It's such a good movie, definitely recommend. But we were thinking, gosh, a lot has changed in 20 years because the first one came out in 2006, Ellie.
0: Yeah, which is crazy. And by the way, I think that the actors and actresses in one get better with age. They have not aged at all.
1: I mean, a little bit of Botox and plastic surgery helps with
0: that. I want Meryl Streep's on. But I've looked back on... Well, this is going to probably make us sad, to be honest. Yeah, the cost of things in 2006 compared to 2026.
1: Yeah, the other thing, though, is in 2006 that I would be spending my money on, you know, stupid stuff because I didn't really have any priorities.
0: Yeah. Save the money, kids. That's what we recommend. So coffee in 06 was $3.
1: Yeah.
0: Now your average coffee price, Aussie coffee price is like $6 to $7. Still doubled.
1: Oh, seriously?
0: Petrol was $1.20 a litre.
1: Oh,
0: a movie ticket was about $10 to $12.
1: Yeah, they were the good days.
0: Avocados, oh, they haven't really changed that much. They were $1 back then and they're more, well, if you can get them on sale, you can get them for like 90 cents.
1: What? No, you can't. Where are you getting your avocados?
0: You've got to get yourself a little shepherd avo. Don't hate the shepherd. A pub meal, $15 to go and get a steak. I went somewhere the other day. It's like $38 for a chicken schnitzel.
1: Yeah, and then if you have like a couple of wines too, you can easily spend close to $100 on a pub night out.
0: What about going out and having a little drink, hey? Maybe if you're getting a vodka cruiser, they were $5 to $6. Nowadays, you go to a club and you're looking $14, $16. Because you work at Johnny Warren Properties. So if you were selling back in 06, the median house price, $382,000.
1: Oh my! And
0: now
1: in Canberra,
0: is almost 900,000.
1: Oh, we really, really should not have been spending money, you know, on Prada and stuff back then. But you know, I feel like they need to change the name of the movie, Ellie. Instead of Devil Wears Prada, it really should just be Devil Wears Kmart.
0: And own that anko proudly.
1: Yeah.
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0: beautiful nation's capital on a long weekend. It is Hit 104.7's local weekend breakfast. How you doing? It's Ellie Mobbs and Bethany Larson. All thanks to Johnny Warren Properties, your property experts in Canberra and surrounding regions. Now, Beth, recently I was sick. I had no voice. So it was a week off work and I was so bored.
1: Yeah, I mean, you go through a lot of television shows when you're sitting at home not feeling very well, don't you?
0: So when I am sick, my go-to is I watch medical programs to make me feel better about life and that things could be a lot worse in terms of sickness. So I
1: finished That actually makes sense.
0: The Pitt, which is an amazing medical show. That's on HBO and I've done like two seasons of that. And then I started to watch something so nostalgic. ER. I grew up watching this.
1: ER? What's that?
0: You for real? You do ER. Not know what the TV show ER is. One and of just, the most iconic shows of the 90s and the noughties with George Clooney. Like, this is where George Clooney got his start on ER.
1: Really?
0: Directed by Spielberg. Like, it is the most fantastic medical program. It's got Noah Wiley in it, who is now in the Pit. And so I sit there and I watch ER. I think it was, 10 seasons I'm up to kind of thing.
1: Wow.
0: Non-stop. And so I get to a point where I'm like, you know what? I could be a brain surgeon. Oh, I could do this with my eyes closed. This is so easy. So what we're going to do is you're going to brainstorm me right now to see whether or not I could work in the ER if I could be a doctor.
1: Yeah. Like, I'm just like, would I let you do brain surgery on me if you get all of these questions, right? Mm-hmm. I'm going to let you pass the medical bar for Beth.
0: Yes, all right. Here we go.
1: Best medical bar. All right, first question. What's the difference between a CT scan and an MRI?
0: Oh, okay, so a CT scan is a contrast imaging one, which looks better in your organs, whereas an MRI is a magnetic resistance imaging, which is where it shoots, like, you get the magnetic radiation will give you the results of what's inside you compared with a CT scan, which is contrast imaging where they inject stuff into you.
1: This says CT uses X-rays, MRI uses magnets and radio waves.
0: Oh, well, yeah, I kind of said magnets and X-rays.
1: I'm going to get half a point.
0: Okay, I'm giving me a full point. Great. Dr. Mobbs, right. Here I come.
1: Question number two. What organ produces insulin?
0: Should know this.
1: Even I think I knew this one.
0: Diabetic organ is your kidneys or liver? It's something processed.
1: No,
0: it's your blood.
1: No, it's your pancreas.
0: Oh, no. Fail.
1: Really?
0: All right. Please don't come in with your pancreas issues when you see Dr. Mobbs in the ER.
1: Next. All right. Question number three. What electrolyte is most associated with muscle cramps and heart rhythm issues?
0: Magnesium and potassium.
1: It says potassium, so I'll give you a point for that. All right. Question number four. What's the normal resting heart range for adults?
0: Between 60 to 90.
1: All close, it says between 60 to 100 BPM.
0: Ooh, 100 BPM? That's a bit high.
1: Half a point.
0: No, I'm giving me a full point. Thank you.
1: Oh, yeah.
0: I'm doing
1: this
0: pretty
1: is
0: well,
1: a loose
0: though.
1: Bloody okay. Medical school. What's the purpose of adrenaline in emergencies?
0: Oh, this helps to calm the body from shock and to make sure that the organs don't go all crazy and haywire, because it's like all of a sudden your body goes into like fight or flight mode and the heart goes bloop. Obviously, that's what it sounds like. And the adrenaline will help to calm things down.
1: I feel like you may be completely wrong on this one. It says raises heart rate and blood pressure and helps open airwaves.
0: Okay.
1: All right, so no brain surgery for you.
0: You're definitely not going to get a job in the ED anytime soon. But big shout out to all our amazing emergency workers and hospital crew across the region. We are so blessed to have you. You're blessed not to have me working there by the sound of things. Weekend breakfast.
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4: Good morning, Alana McIntyre here with the latest. One man has been rescued from a cave in Laos after it was inundated with floodwaters more than a week ago, but four others remain trapped. The stranded group is more than 200 metres from the cave's entrance, which slopes downward at a 45-degree angle. Tony Abbott has been elected unopposed as the new Liberal Party president. The former PM says he has what it takes to help Angus Taylor win the next federal election. He's planning to revive the Liberals.
5: Our society is fragmenting, our security is imperiled, and underneath it all, there is a kind of spiritual malaise. We don't believe in ourselves anymore.
4: Extraordinary vision of a man riding the bonnet of a van along a busy bridge in Melbourne has emerged. The man fell clinging to a moving vehicle and had to be taken to hospital after the driver tried to leave the scene of a crash on the Balti Bridge. A man has been charged after allegedly ramming his ute into a police station in Mudgee and driving towards officers. A small number of activists have spent the night at Victoria Park in Brisbane as council workers prepare to build a stadium for the Olympics. And it will be wet and wild in WA this weekend. Damaging winds are expected in Perth, especially along the coast. A cold front's moving through this weekend, bringing gusts of up to 120 k's an hour to the CBD.
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4: In NRL, Cronulla have broken the Sea Eagles' winning streak under Kieran Foran, but it's come at a cost for both the Sharks and the Blues ahead of Origin 2. Blake Brayley suffered a suspected broken arm during their 28-22 victory over Manly. Alex de Minaur has been knocked out at the French Open. The Aussie was defeated by Jacob Jensik in the third round. He's told Stan Sport, it's tough to take.
6: Disappointed in myself. I feel like I'm a much better player than the version of myself that came out today.
4: And another win for the Blues under Josh Fraser in the AFL. Today the Swans are taking on the Tigers at the SCG.
1: Googong's giant 16-home display village is open this weekend. 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
7: Partly cloudy with a top of 15 degrees for your Saturday here in Canberra. Looking to Sunday, a top of 13 degrees and partly cloudy, and a shower or two hanging around Monday and a top of 13 degrees.
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8: Yes, a big good morning to you. Just quickly, we did Beth chat to your boss, who is Johnny Warren from Johnny Warren Properties, because he is taking part in the CEO Sleepout. It is all to raise money for Vinny's ACT, ceosleepout.org. Go there, donate, and you can actually donate to Johnny's team, because he's doing like a 3-day CEO walk.
9: And I will only do one of the nights with him if we raise at least $10,000. So get donating and I will get some warm clothes.
8: Do I really have to do it? Really starting to cool down though, because we got the first day of winter coming up on, it's Monday. That's come around real quick.
9: Yeah, it's so weird. I feel like there's this nervous energy in the air every single year in Canberra when you know that winter is coming. It sort of feels like Game of Thrones. You're like, winter is coming, yes. Winter is coming. And it's almost like you're mentally preparing to just hibernate for the next 6 months. Because I think in Canberra, it's not only freezing cold, but the winters go for like 6 months.
8: We have some beautiful winter's day here though.
9: We do.
8: Like when you wake up and it's frosty, it's that crisp morning, but then you get the blue sky and the sunshine. And I know nothing better than walking around Lake Burley Griffin on a day like that. When it's rainy, when it's windy and all that, not so fun.
9: Yeah. Frost on the windscreen, not so fun.
8: What lesson did we learn recently? Don't pour hot water on your frozen windscreen.
9: Yeah, a towel though, that works well.
8: You put a towel on the night before.
9: Yeah, I've done that before.
8: There you go. Life lessons you learn here in Weekend Breakfast.
9: But then it's really awkward because you're like, what do I do with the towel? Like.
8: Oh, yeah. Well, you just put it, you leave it there. So that's someone else's business. That's later on, Beth's business. Look, stand by. Really important business is going down this afternoon from 3 o'clock. A human circle will be made to save Big Splash, the icon. I know we've all been talking about this for months, guys. We really want you to take part in this. Amelia is from the Big Splash community group. She's going to tell us everything you need to know next about joining in this afternoon. 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

0: number one, hit music station is here, 104.7. It is Local Weekend Breakfast with Ellie Mobbs and Bethany Larson. We are joined right now by someone we've had on this show before and super excited to chat to you again. Good morning, Amelia from the Save Big Splash Group.
1: Good morning. How are you going?
0: Oh, we're excited because this afternoon is a big community event. Tell us what is going down.
1: Yes, so this afternoon at 3 p.m. at Big Splash, we are getting a whole bunch of people to come down to Big Splash and to join us in forming a huge circle around Big Splash. Think of it like a big hug for Canberra's iconic water park.
0: Much. It's so beautiful.
2: And I do have a little suggestion. Everyone, make sure you bring your hand sanitizer because there are a lot of sick people in Canberra at the moment. But we need to get behind this cause. Also, make sure you bring your swimmers because I think there's nothing that, you know, says we're passionate about this than going down a water slide in, you know, the middle of Canberra winter.
0: Yeah, but the slides aren't operating, Beth, and that's what we want to change. We want to get it all back into action.
2: But they're still there.
0: Maybe if people are standing there in swimmers in a cold, frosty Canberra afternoon, that really will help get the message through to the people who need to hear it, right, Amelia?
1: Yeah, exactly. And also, we've actually got a prize for best dress, so even more incentive to come in your best swimming attire.
0: So where are we at with this? Because every single day I wake up and there's something different, someone's done something, there's all these different site things. So where are we at?
1: Yeah, well, I guess after hearing that Big Splash is apparently going to reopen on the 1st of November with the pool and some portaloos and some temporary showers, there's been a lot of community outrage that this isn't good enough. It is not what is suiting the whole needs of the community, and it's not going to fix what has been done. They've failed to comply with the lease so many times, so I think there's a lot of suspicion as to what's actually going to happen on the 1st of November. And if the slides aren't a guaranteed promise, this is something that the community has made clear since day one, that that's something that we all want, and we need these fun spaces in Canberra, because if we want people to come and live in our beautiful city, we need to make sure that we have enough facilities for people to actually enjoy doing so.
2: Look, it says that apparently you guys are going to form a circle. You're going to have music, chants, signs, and more. Just want to throw a couple of song suggestions your way that perhaps you could get into whilst you've all got, you know, your circle going along. So this is the first option.
0: TLC waterfalls, because waterfalls, yes. And there was the waterfall thing that you would walk through when you're in the kids area and you go through the cave and the waterfall and you go up to the kids' lot. Very
1: appropriate. It was, yeah.
2: Another potential viral TikTok video could be to the soundtrack of
0: Eagle Eye Cherry, Save Tonight.
2: Yes.
0: Save Big Splash, I can see that being redone.
2: Some goosebumps. People would get around this because, you know, the oldies, the youngies, everyone knows it.
0: Yeah.
2: And then finally, how about we go a little bit 90s and we play Eiffel 65 Blue?
0: Ooh, is that because we'll be blue if Big Splash doesn't come back?
2: I was thinking the water's blue, the slides are, the water and the slides are blue. I don't know.
0: Works in many, many ways.
1: I love it. I think 100%. They're very versatile. I think that's perfect.
0: So, look, if anyone wants to come along this afternoon, we want to get, 100, 200 people at least to form this human circle. Big Splash, 3 p.m., as you mentioned, competition for best dressed. And we just know how much of an impact bringing this back would make for our community. So get around it, guys. And a big well done once again, Amelia, for helping to champion this campaign.
1: Thank you so much, guys.
0: If anyone wants the last details, where can they get them?
1: On our socials, we've got both Facebook and Instagram, and there is an event posted there. So stay tuned.
0: All right. Be there in my best bikini and we'll definitely be singing along.
1: Hope to see you guys there.
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0: 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More winning code words for you to collect the cash coming up from 10 o'clock.
1: Ellie, as you know, my other job is working at Johnny Warren Properties, and I was with one of my bosses, Ben Holder, in the car on the way to meet a client at the house, right? So in real estate, when we go to have a meeting and we may be able to get the listing, we call it a listing presentation, mm-hmm. right? And so we're in the car and Ben goes, all right, let me just get in the zone. So he takes some deep breaths. And then, Ellie, he starts playing this song.
0: Jason Derulo.
1: Ben, on the phone with me right now, what do you have to say to yourself? Jason Derulo is your pump-up song.
2: Jason Derulo is my pump-up song. It is the number one. It gets me in the zone, clears my mind, gives me some energy just to get out and do it.
0: It's a unique Derulo song as well. I mean, I can actually feel it, because I was actually thinking when I heard you love a little Jason Derulo, I thought it was going to be this. Oh, yeah. But no, we've gone with... which is another banger, but you've gone with Fight For You, so...
2: Fight For You. Absolutely. That's my pump-up song. Clears my mind, gets me fresh, walked in with lots of energy.
0: You're going to fight to ensure that the person who wants the property is going to get the best deal.
1: Exactly.
2: That's come exactly on. Right.
0: Well, we would love to know on 131060, what is your pump-up song? Because everyone's got one. It's that one that you go to when you just need that little pep in your step.
1: Yeah, my pump-up song that just makes me remember who I am is The Weeknd, Starboy.
0: Oh, it's a bit slow, don't you reckon?
1: It's
0: for a
1: when
0: pump-up?
1: It's this bit. I'm a Starboy. I'm a Starboy. Although, okay. Really, it should be Stargirl. It just makes me go, you know what? I got this.
0: All right, that's
1: you
0: interesting.
1: Don't mess with me.
0: This is mine. In fact, any Pink song,

0: If I need that little lift, I go straight for her. There's something about So What as well. And it's pretty funny when this is on and I'll play it in front of my husband and he's like, you know she wrote this song about divorcing Kerry.
1: Oh.
0: Like, yeah, but they got back together. So it's all good. 131060, your call's next. What is your pump-up song? Let's get you G'd up for a big weekend in Canberra on Hit 104.7.

0: 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Local Weekend Breakfast is what you're tuned in to with Ellie Mobbs and Bethany Larson. And it's all thanks to our friends at Johnny Warren Properties, your property experts in Canberra and surrounding regions. Betho, that's who you work for. And you discovered something about one of your workmates the other day when it comes to pump up songs.
1: Yes. On our way to meet a client, competing against other real estate agents in Canberra. And he was like, let me just take some deep breaths and get in the zone. And then starts blasting Jason Derulo.
0: We'll fight for you. Which I think is quite a unique pump-up song, but when you think about the context of it, I'm going to go and fight and get you the best deal when it comes to a property.
1: Yeah, so if you run into Ben Holder, this is what you need to be playing.
0: What's your pump-up song?
1: But for me, it's The Weeknd. Anything by The Weeknd, Starboy.
0: All right,
1: he's just so sexy.
0: I'm a star girl.
1: I'm a star girl.
0: I love that. Mine's Anything by Pink, in particular, So What? There's something with that.
1: She's very fierce, you know. I mean, the things she can do, like if you can channel that energy of the acrobats,
0: right?
1: Then you're doing well.
0: Thank you. You'll see me go to Bunnings in Gungahlin and I'll go and get me some silks, and next minute I'll be hanging on the roof like Pink at one of our shows. We had Sandra say on Facebook, Nickelback Animals. That's a bit different. And we had James say The Chemical Brothers Go, which is currently charting at the moment. It pops up in that Apex movie. This is used when the serial killer pumps himself up to go and hurt people.
1: Yeah.
0: A little bit weird, but anyway.
1: Sort of relatable, though. I don't know how we're related to the serial killer.
0: Let's go to Nunawal on 131060 and check in with Kat. What is your pump-up song?
2: Sandstorm.
0: Oh, yeah.
1: You know what? This is like a universal pump-up song. I think I want to change mine. This is just slay.
0: Hey, Kat, can I steal yours? Is that all right?
1: Me too.
0: I want Darude as well.
2: Absolutely. It's very iconic.
1: And what does it pump you up for? Like, is it ahead of a workout or?
2: Everything. Like, it's definitely my go-to when you get the song requests for weddings.
0: Oh, yeah, 100%.
1: And the good thing about this is it doesn't have any lyrics, so you don't have to worry about really bad karaoke.
0: Right? No,
2: exactly.
0: But it's just everyone
2: you don't
0: going,
2: have to worry if you...
0: Everyone
2: you don't have to worry if you miss something.
0: Everyone does the... Now I feel like
2: it's pumping, the jumping, everything.
0: Thank you for taking me to a place that I have never been in years. What a pump-up song. Maddie from Dixon, we're talking pump-up songs. What's your go-to? What are you loving?
3: Hotel Motel by Pitbull All The Way.
0: Mr. 3.
1: Yes.
0: Five.
1: This song is responsible for a lot of my bad decisions, Ellie.
0: I think for many of us, yes, indeed. Especially, I got to see him at Fridays Live last year, and oh, my God. You thought the energy
3: of just... get to go was so sad.
0: Like, listening to this right now is getting me pumped up, but to be there when it's a sellout and everyone's just like, the Hotel Motel... Holiday Inn. It's like, oh, I'm there.
1: I just want to know, though, what does it get you pumped up to do?
3: Just go out with the girls and have a good time.
0: Ooh, yeah. Where do you like to go?
3: Honestly, just anywhere that we can dance.
1: Where is that in Canberra these days?
0: Straight away I default and just go to the booth.
3: Yeah, it's a bit hard at the moment. It's getting a bit harder.
1: I agree. Bring back Playground Park. That used to be the place to go.
0: Bring back the ranch.
3: I don't know about those.
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0: 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How you doing? It is Local Weekend Breakfast with Ellie Mobbs and Bethany Larson. Now, Beth, AI, artificial intelligence, the robots, the bots, they're taking over the world.
1: They are. It's a little bit scary, but they also make my life easier.
0: Well, you're a big fan of Chappie, which is your mate from ChatGPT.
1: Yes, he's my friend.
0: I must say, in terms of efficiencies, it does help a lot if you just want to ask it a question. But what I will suggest to you, dear friends, is if you are using a search engine like a ChatGTP, you're going to AI to help you out. Double check its work. Because during the week, I was listening to a podcast with High Scrollers, who is Brit, who's a really smart business lady. She's created the Fate label. She does a podcast with All Right Hey. And they got talking about AI, and I was dumbfounded to hear this. So they ask a question of AI, ChatGPT, just wait to hear the answer.
2: How many E's are in the word 17?
3: In 17, there are 3 E's.
2: Are you sure that there's 3?
3: Yes, absolutely. In 17, you've got 1 E after the S, another one after the V, and one more near the end.
4: Mm. There's 2 at the end.
2: But there's a double E at the end.
3: You're right. I must have been a little too quick before. Mm. At the end, there's indeed a double E.
2: How many R's are there in the word strawberry?
3: In strawberry, there's actually just 1 A, right in the straw part.
0: Are you kidding me?
1: No, but strawberry, there's only 1 A.
0: How many R's?
1: Oh, how many R's?
0: So ChatGPT has also thought that she said A, so they have failed there. There's 3 R's in strawberry. There is, and the one that got, what, the 14, the 17 thing, there's 4. Like, I'm sorry, we cannot rely on robots anymore.
1: Can you please just be nice to Chappie because he has feelings? Chappie is doing his best. He's working very hard. He's tired. And, okay, he has a little bit of growing to do. But, you know, have some empathy for him, please.
0: No, it's not. I don't have any empathy for the bots. I can get in the bin. I've cancelled my subscription now.
1: Well, that's the issue. I reckon they were using the free version. Seriously, this is what happens when you use the free version. Use the paid version.
0: Well, do you know how bad it is now to fight with a bot to try and get my subscription back because they're dumb?
1: You're right, actually. I got in a fight with a robot for a subscription over something else the other day.
0: I told you.
1: And you're not even fighting with, like, the real business. You're like, put me onto a person.
0: We've got to be having more human conversations, which is actually what we did this morning with your amazing boss, Betho, from Johnny Warren Properties. The Johnny Warren is taking part in the CEO sleepout to raise money for Vinny's ACT. Not only is he sleeping out on June 18 in the cold, but he's actually doing it over 3 nights. He'll be walking from Queanbeyan to Old Parliament House to help raise awareness for this fantastic cause. And to, you know, he has a really humble story from telling when he was homeless and going through a really, really hard time, and that, you know, it could happen to anyone. So a really important reminder. If you would like to dig deep, then you can go to Vinny's CEO vinnysleepout.org.au, go to the ACT event, and you can donate to Johnny. And you're going to take part, aren't you, Beth, though?
1: No, I haven't committed yet.
0: You will be.
1: People need to donate, and then I will, maybe.
0: All right.
1: It's really cold.
0: Stand by, guys. Your chance to win money, which maybe you want to donate to this fantastic cause.
1: Yes,
0: our 100K payday. We've got Moyo Code Words happening all weekend right here on Hit. 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
1: Bye. 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